0: killed a baby boy and a man in Sydney's west. The child's mother remains in a serious condition in hospital following the crash at Kemps Creek. A 21-year-old man is facing multiple offences, including dangerous driving, occasioning death. A new school is opening in northwest Sydney for hundreds of students. Jefferson Shaw explains.
1: Noorumba Fields Public School has been completed 2 months ahead of schedule with 44 permanent classrooms that can hold up to 1,000 students. The state's education minister says they're delivering on a promise to give families across northwest Sydney access to quality public education where they live. It's one of 230 state schools being built or upgraded under a $9 billion state government investment. Jefferson Shaw, Noorumba Fields Public, Sydney.
0: House prices in Sydney and Melbourne are expected to fall by as much as 9% by the end of the year in some areas. Experts warn a years-long property correction may be underway due to the interest rate hikes and the government's proposed changes to property taxes. Also making news, former Prime Minister Malcolm Turnbull is distancing himself from plans to create a new centrist political party, but he says he can see the vacuum for an alternative centre party in Australian politics. Firefighters have contained a blaze which has seriously damaged a historic building in Menangle. There are no reports of any injuries. In finance, a few minutes into trade, the All Ords down 3 points at 88.74. One Australian dollar is buying 71.5 US cents.
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3: Andrew Abdo has reportedly resigned as Chief Executive Officer of the National Rugby League. Abdo has been CEO since 2020, overseeing the return during COVID, the future expansion to 19 teams, and the introduction of the six again rule. He's expected to replace Craig Tiley as boss of Tennis Australia. Poor tyre strategy has seen McLaren come up empty-handed at the Canadian Grand Prix. Oscar Piastri finished 11th after a slow start on intermediate tyres, while teammate Lando Norris failed to finish. The Australian says the team simply got it wrong.
4: Just one of those things where if it rained a little bit more, we would have looked like heroes, but it didn't, so we looked like idiots.
3: Kimi Antonelli won the race, extending his championship lead to 43 points, and Lucy McAvoy will lead the Swans as captain this AFLW season. That's sport. I'm Mike Pearsall.
0: 10:04, that's news and sport.
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6: Partly cloudy, one out there, medium chance of showers, light winds. 23 is the top here Monday. Tuesday bringing you 23 with 13 overnight. A little bit of rain maybe coming our way. We'll keep an eye on it. The 15 mils we're expecting tomorrow down to 8 mils in the region at the moment. We'll keep an eye on that one too for you. 24 as the top for Gunnedah. Corindai looking at 23 degrees today. We wore a Narrabri chasing tops of 25 degrees. Gunnedah on 18, Corindai on 18 and Tamworth on 19 degrees.
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6: It certainly is, and therefore anything you want to have a chat about it, you can if you like. 67639533. 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Plenty of those calls on the way for you as well. We'll talk to the police, we'll talk to the fireys. Gene from the Dog Rescue shortly. In the meantime, this one, John Fogarty, Rock and Roll Girls, a classic out of JoJo's Depp and the Falcons, and Lord, it's live, it's local. Good morning.

0: Let me live that fantasy.
1: It's Lord and Royals. It is 10:15. 6736395 That is the Macca line number.
2: Yeah, good morning, Macca. Bob here. Just wanted to have a comment about the registrations and people saying, oh, we'll send you out a text message or an email saying it's... What about when we used to have the stickers, the different coloured ones, and the year, the month would come up saying, oh, your car's out of rego in the 11th month, or and the colour would change each year. Surely that didn't cost us all that much. Thought that was a good idea. Still like it. Anyway, just a thought for the day. Bye.
1: I'd be happy to bring them back along with plastic straws, Bob. I think there'd be a couple of things there. I just haven't worked out yet how they're good for the betterment of society. They might be saving the manufacturers some money, but that's about it. I don't think we're getting money saved in our pocket, particularly when we pay more for our rego every single year. So if they're trying to save us money on their rego, I don't think they're trying too hard, Bob, by the sound of it. Totally with you, though. I've got to go to the Services New South Wales app. If you haven't got that on your phone, it's a good one, and then you just click registrations, it brings it straight up and tells you when your rego is due. But once upon a time, you just had to look at your windscreen. It seemed like easier times. Well and truly. Appreciate your phone call, Bob.
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3: 18 after 10, a big good morning to you and a big morning to Jean from the Dog Rescue as well. How are you, Jean?
4: Not bad, thank you.
3: Good to have you. What have you got for us this week?
4: I've got a little, she's a bit rough and ready, but she's when you get to know her, she's lovely. She's a Maltese cross poodle.
3: Okay.
4: She's 6 years old, and she's been used for breeding, which is sad, and then not wanted.
3: Yeah, by the sounds of it. So 5, 6 years old, you said?
4: Yes.
3: Okay.
4: Six years old. Yeah.
3: Very good. And how do we rehome this one, Jean? What number do we call?
4: 0428. Wait a minute. 0428.
3: 261573. 0428 261573.
4: That's right.
3: There you go. I've got it in front of me.
4: Yeah, exactly.
3: I had it. I just sort of let you tell us, but that's okay. And, of course, just explain to us how the vet costs work. So, obviously, the dog we don't have to pay for.
4: No, the dog is free. What you pay for is any vaccinations are up to date.
3: Mm-hmm.
4: And I'm pretty sure she's not D6.
3: Okay.
4: So pretty good idea to get a big sex.
3: Yeah, fair enough.
4: Yes.
3: No worries. Well, thank you, Jean. You enjoy the rest of your day.
4: Thank you.
3: No worries. Jean from the Dog Rescue, Pearl Jam. This is Jeremy, 67639533, 10 minutes time. We'll talk to the Superintendent of Oxley Police, Dave Cooper. Talk to Tommy Cooper from Fire and Rescue New South Wales in a bit as well, plus those McAline calls. Jackson Brown, Newton Faulkner, as we continue to keep it live and local. Good morning.

0: station keeping it live and local. Tamworth's number 188.9, 99.5 on the Liverpool Plains as well. Jackson Brown and Running on Empty. 29 after 10, we'll talk to the police very shortly. 67639533 is that Macaline phone number. Should you wish to chat about absolutely anything, plenty of topics going on today, from registration through to crime, bit of all sorts of stuff. ISIS brides we spoke about earlier, so much going on. And 40, a few movements there in the CEO position. So quite interesting stuff indeed. We'll be keeping an eye on that one. 67639533, we'll talk to Superintendent of Oxley Police, Dave Cooper, shortly.
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0: you want to know if he loves you so. It's in his kiss, apparently. 25 away from 11. Superintendent Oxley Police, Dave Cooper, joins us this morning. Dave, how are you?
1: Yeah, good morning, Matt. I'm well, thank you.
0: Good to have you on board. Look, a bit of sad news on our roads. Yesterday, a very, very serious motorcycle accident out at Wallabada.
1: Yeah, look, unfortunately, tragic circumstances down there, Macca, and a fellow lost his life down there in that crash. And, you know, obviously, thoughts and condolences go to the family, but also to the first responders that unfortunately had to go to that scene yesterday. So, yeah, that took up a lot of our time yesterday, but just tragic.
0: A little bit of water on the roads as well, spreading a bit of oil about the place, so people just need to be a bit more careful, expecting some more rain tomorrow. We haven't had rain for so long, we've almost forgotten how to drive in it.
1: Yeah, that's right. It really just highlights that driving to the conditions piece, mate, and particularly, Ed, after we haven't had rain for a while and then we get a little bit, it does... It brings the world to the surface a little bit, so let's just, if we just all slow down, we'll get there safely.
0: Dave, we've heard in the last couple of weeks a bit of a continuous feed on the UHF, so I'll just play this call for you. Apparently, this has kind of come back in a bit of a different way, but a very similar premise.
2: Yeah, g'day, Macca, it's Pete here. When the police boom comes on this radio this morning, can you ask me about the guy that keeps calling out on the UHF radio? I've heard him five times this morning. He's giving out a personal address of a person. I believe the police have been there before and knocked on his door. He's got a new message that he's using, but he's still got the same thing about a drug lab operating out of that premises in South Tamworth. Thanks, mate. Have a good day.
0: We'll say the word alleged at this stage, but we did see that loop going for days and days, upsetting truckies on Channel 40, and now apparently there's a nuisance back just cutting in on the airwaves there while truckies are trying to do their job. Anything police can do here?
1: Oh, look, there's plenty that we can do, but probably we'd like to go and visit the fellow. We'll work out exactly who he is and what he's up to. Maybe he's got some interesting information that we will listen to as well, Macca, but suffice to say, if he's just making a nuisance of himself, we'll be there to deal with it for him, for the good people. In particular, the truckies use the Channel 40 as a safety channel more than anything, so I'd rather leave those airways free so that they can do what they need to do, and we'll go and sort that fella out.
0: Is there anything that can happen as far as if you get it? I mean, someone could just play a song if they wanted to constantly and leave a sticky tape down on the handset. Is there anything police can do to interrupt this frequency in a way, or jam this frequency so it can be used? Because this put a lot of truckies out. I had so many calls from truckies over that period of time.
1: Yeah, there's nothing technical we can do about it. We've got no facility or whatever to jam it or do anything like that. And UHF is an unregulated frequency, so it is very hard. But if he's making a nuisance of himself, we'll find a way to, I don't know, I guess the best way I can say it, Macca, is we'll find a way to utilise what law is available to us to deal with it.
0: Dave, just talk to me as well. There's been a bit more talk on drones. Obviously, a member for Tamworth, Kevin Anderson, we had a bit of a chat about it before. There were nuisance drones in the area, but it's good to see some drones up in the sky being used by police at the moment. The good and the bad of drones being used in the Oxley district as we speak.
1: Yeah, I've had a little bit of feedback about drones being flown, over private property. And, you know, we're looking closely at some of that stuff, particularly around privacy and you know, the obvious aviation impacts, because most of Tamworth is in the footprint of the airport and the takeoff and landing zones of the airport, so we're interested in that. But in a positive point of view, I've still got my hand up very high to have a drone deployed here in Tamworth for us to use in a law enforcement crime prevention posture rather than anything else. So. But yeah, the use of drones over private property is very problematic, because other than the privacy issues, it creates some significant safety issues as well. We can't fly it over the top of people, and there's ceiling height limits and low limits for the use of the flight of personal drones as well.
0: I noticed a couple of young fellas, they would have been probably, geez, I don't know, mate, if they're any more than 4 foot tall, I'll give it away. So let's say they're 8, 9, 10, 11, 12 years of age on Pee-wee 50s getting about the place, and then a couple of older kids with other dirt bikes as well. These drones have got to be good just to be able to help with the safety of these kids. I mean, not all of these kids can ride these bikes. They're being forced out by their older brothers and uncles and maybe even sisters as well, who knows, and they're riding these things. But there was no lights. I noticed there was four of these bikes out around South Tamworth Bowling Club and South Tamworth Golf Club, sorry. And we were just actually really surprised by the fact that some of these kids were riding without lights at night time. It's scary stuff. If the drones can see them from the sky, that's got to be a good thing.
1: Yeah, so that's the strategy is, you know, we're looking to try and work, spot them and then work out where they go. So wherever it is they go, we'll go and visit them there and determine what we can do as far as seizing the bikes, as I've discussed with you before. But just absolute craziness that people think would allow their kids to go out riding motorbikes at night, let alone any other time. There's the obvious safety issues, but yet when one of these kids gets hit or knocked over, it'll be someone else's fault. And, you know, it just frustrates the hell out of me, Macca, to be honest.
0: Yeah, it certainly does. The report was South Tamworth Bowling Club across to the Tamworth Golf Club is what I was trying to say there. But, yeah, these kids with no lights on these bikes.
3: Yeah, Macca, just following up on that previous caller about the U-turns at West Tamworth Public School, I get the police to have a look outside their own corner up on Marriott Street, the number of U-turns that are committed there.
0: Put that one on to you last week, Dave. That one, I wasn't sure if we'd actually played that one. It come through on today's as well. But, yeah, did you have a bit of a look? Because they were saying there's a few people, you know, just doing some U-turns. Pretty silly to do it out the front of the cop shop.
1: You to do it there, Macca. There's CCTV right there. And quite apart from that, there's a lot of movements of police vehicles in and out of Fitzroy Street and out of the Murray Street gates there. So, look, anybody that decides that they're going to do that, and if we can identify them, we'll take action. Absolutely no problems at all.
0: Not real clever, are they?
1: No.
0: Good on you, mate. Anything else we need to know before we let you go?
1: No, Macca, just that, the usual safety stuff. Look, just drive to the conditions. As the weather gets colder and wetter, just drive to the conditions, please. And, that'd be much appreciated, mate. That's all.
0: Thanks. Good on you, Dave. Appreciate your time today.
1: Good on you, Macca. Thanks, mate.
0: Dave Cooper, Oxley Police, Superintendent over there looking after our safety. Please do, as we pick up this bit of rain in the next couple of days, be safe on the roads.

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1: When I was 6 years old,

0: Sheeran, and I don't know if you've seen it or not, but there's a new AI trend about where people are getting photos with Ed Sheeran. They're putting him at the pub having schooners, basically, in these country towns. So when he was doing his tour, they've managed to... There's a prompt. I don't know what the prompt is, but you type it into your ChatGPT and whatever, and then all of a sudden Ed Sheeran ends up having a schooner with you, literally sitting there at some of these country pubs. I think Denman Hotel might have done it. There's a few there that had a crack at it, which is pretty cool stuff indeed. Imagine that for your Facebook profile picture. You and Ed Sheeran just sitting back having a schooner, eh? The way it should be. 10 away from 11...
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0: station keeping it live and local, Tamworth's number 188.9, 99.5 on the Liverpool Plains as well. Santana featuring Rob Thomas out of Matchbox 20 fame and Smooth Cold Chisel there too. Some classic stuff from them. And Forever Now, 67639533 is the Macaline number. We'll talk to Tommy Cooper, Fire and Rescue New South Wales in a bit. Find out what has been happening since we spoke a week ago. News, sport and weather all on the way for you now.
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2: It's 11 o'clock. Good morning. I'm Josh Bryant. ASIO Chief Mike Burgess has started giving evidence before the Royal Commission into Anti-Semitism as the focus of the hearing shifts to intelligence agencies. The inquiry is examining the threat level and security environment in the lead-up to the Bondi Beach terror attack. Mr. Burgess is being questioned over how ASIO assesses hatred towards Jewish people.
3: And there's, of course, an element of anti-Semitism where there are people who think violence is the answer, but, of course, I recognise an act of anti-Semitism can be something that is not of interest to the security service in itself.
2: The Federal Police are also due to give evidence later in the day. Two city-based independent MPs have now distanced themselves from being part of a new political party being considered to combat One Nation. Melbourne-based Monique Ryan and Perth-based Kate Chaney have both released statements saying they will remain community independents. There has been a push from other so-called teal MPs to join forces to form a new political movement to improve their chances of political survival. The Premier is facing an internal party push to commit to reducing the number of poker machines across the state. A proposal to halve the number of pokies over the next decade will be put to the upcoming New South Wales Labor annual conference. Chris Minns says he hasn't seen the full details, but that the government has to strike the right balance between minimising gambling harm and protecting jobs in the industry. The state government is considering putting new rules on developers who fail to start construction on renewable energy projects. Under the proposed change, renewable companies would have their planning approval revoked if the project does not have a credible pathway to delivery. Planning Minister Paul Scully says so-called ghost projects are blocking investors from progressing legitimate developments.
4: We can't have these approvals sitting languishing in the system. We want construction to get underway, particularly as we rebuild our energy system in New South Wales.
2: There are no reports of any injuries after a fire badly damaged a historic building in Sydney Southwest. The blaze at Menangle sent plumes of smoke over the surrounding area as hazmat crews assisted other firefighters in combating the flames. The building is understood to have been seriously damaged, but the cause is not yet known. Also making news, the US president has told negotiators not to rush into a deal with Iran amid reports the countries are close to reaching an agreement to end the conflict. The state's rental task force says it's returned almost $180,000 to tenants hit with illegal fees, and ASIC is warning Australians who've joined share trading or stock tip messaging groups to be on alert for scammers. In finance, the All Ords trading up 12 points, one Aussie dollar buying 71.6 US cents.
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5: ARL Commission Chair Peter Vallandis will reportedly be installed as interim NRL Chief Executive, with Andrew Abdo to announce his resignation this afternoon. Mr. Abdo is tipped to join Tennis Australia, replacing Craig Tiley. Aussie baseball star Travis Bazana has hit another home run for Cleveland in the MLB. The 2024 number one draft pick hit a 125-metre rocket into the second tier of the stands in a 3-1 win over Philadelphia.
6: As Bazana blast off, deep right field, and way out of here into the second deck.
5: In Formula One, Kimi Antonelli has won the Canadian Grand Prix, his fourth race victory in a row. Oscar Piastri finished 11th. And finals day at the New Zealand Surf Pro is getting back underway after a photographer was bitten by wildlife. That's sport. I'm Mike Pearsall.
2: It's 11:04. That's the latest news and sport.
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0: Partly cloudy one out there, medium chance of showers, light winds. 23 is the top for your Monday. Tuesday bringing you 23 as well, with 13 overnight. 8 mils of rain coming our way tomorrow. Apparently, Gunnedah for 24 degrees. Corindai to reach around 23. We wore Narrabri chasing tops out west to 25 degrees. Gunnedah on 18, Corindai on 20, and Tamworth on 21 degrees.
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0: Certainly is. Big good morning to you, wherever you may be listening. Maybe you're out of the region on iHeartRadio. Welcome to you. 67639533 is that Macca line number, and we've got some of those on the way for you very shortly. Tom Cooper, Fire and Rescue New South Wales, will let you know what they've been up to too in the next half hour. We continue to keep it live and local, so if there's something you want to say, something you want to ask, 67639533 is the phone number you need. This is Prince. When the Doves Cry, never heard that. What noise they make. Can't imagine it'd be a good one. We've got some ABBA not too far away. We'll do that number one song from Alex Warren. Sat there in the charts for a long time. This is Prince. Macca, good morning.

G'day, Michael, it's Al here. I just had a bit of an incident at Woolworths East Tamworth. I'm on a walking frame, and I walked in, okay, I parked down the Rogers Street end of the car park. I went in and got two 30 packs of soft drink, a basket, eggs, and a dozen cans of dog food. Anyway, I went to the car, registered, got it all through, paid for it, walking out on the footpath in front of the store, heading towards Roderick Street. There's a grid there. And anyway, next thing, the bloody front wheels of my buggy just went bang and catapulted everything out the bloody front. Had eggs and bloody dog tins rolling around everywhere. There was a couple of good Samaritans. They helped me pick it all up, or they picked it up for me. And anyway, the old mate said, do you want another lot of these eggs? And I said, yeah. So he went in and told him what happened. So anyway, I've complained at the supervisor there when I was on my way out. So I don't know whether they'll do anything. I said, just wants a cover put over so the little wheels don't fall in the cracks. Okay, mate. See ya. 88.9 FM.

0: October, Mamma Mia, the station keeping it live and local. Alex Warren, love Alex Warren's song. Ordinary, what a cool one. I wonder it's sat at number one for a while. 16 after 11. 6763 9533, classic 70s out of Foreigner. Laura Brenny joins us from the 80s as well. And speaking of joining us, Tommy Cooper, Fire and Rescue New South Wales. Might even see if we can get Jason Lee on the blower.
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0: Savage Garden, I Want You, Laura Branigan, Te Amo as well. It is right on 11:30. Tom Cooper, Fire and Rescue New South Wales, joins us this morning. Tom, how are you?
1: Good, mate. You're playing a few bangers here.
0: Yeah, mate, got a few bangers happening. Absolutely. It's like the old pub jukebox going on, isn't it? You pay $2 each for these songs.
1: Yeah, that's it. Between you and Grizz, I think he's rolling them all out.
0: We should do that one day, maybe as a tradie support the ladies thing or something, where we charge $1 a song and everybody gets to pledge the songs that they want to hear and drops $1 in. I reckon that'd be the go. Raise a bit of money for cancer.
1: Sounds like a good idea.
0: Now, jukebox Friday would be a cool thing. Well and truly, play some absolute bangers. Mate, how are you? Got a bit going on. Obviously, we've seen a few road accidents and different things, cars on fire. You guys have been pretty busy.
1: Yeah, pretty busy around the whole of the last week. I think it was about 3 or 4 car fires over the weekend and one last week and that. Yeah, that's a bit of a worry. They're starting to become a bit commonplace now. And we just keep turning up, putting them out. There's not much else we can say about them, really. It's just... Yeah. I'm sure the police have got their hands full with a lot of things, and so hopefully we can get together we can get on top of that.
0: Absolutely, and we've got Jason Lee on the phone as well from Fire and Rescue New South Wales. How are you, Jace?
2: I'm good, Macca. How are you?
0: Good, mate. What's happening on your end of the world?
2: Mate, just about to go on some leave and tidy up a few loose ends with some recruitment and things like that.
0: Yeah, good stuff. Excellent. And you've been pretty busy, some of the village areas, chasing recruits down there. How have you gone?
2: Yeah, look, in Corindai, we had a pretty good run from where I sit. I think we had, last I checked, about 8 or 9 people do the application. So it'll be good to go through them and start looking at some resumes and get some positions in there. We have 4 positions to fill in Corindai all of a sudden, so that's really good to get the community behind their station like that.
0: Certainly is. How do they get some information to them, mate? How do they do that? How do they get some info from you?
2: Well, as I said, I'm going on leave. I got parental leave starting on Wednesday, and I'll be out for at least 2 months. But in the meantime, I have Nicole Johansson. She's one of our permanent firefighters at South Tamworth Fire Station. She's currently on light duty, so she'll be... she'll be reachable and be taking over most of my responsibilities.
0: Absolutely. Parental leave, mate. The big day not too far away?
2: Yeah, my money's on Thursday. We'll see.
0: Thursday, you reckon? There we go. Geez, exciting stuff, mate. New bathroom, new baby. It's all happening for you.
2: It's all happening, absolutely. And then, as Tom said, all the fire calls to go with it. Keeps us plenty busy.
1: Yeah, been there and done that, Jay. So I remember when my first one come along, I was still painting the skirting boards when we had to drop the paintbrush and head to the hospital. But, good luck, mate. Really looking forward to you and Case bringing home the new one and that. And, it should be good. And wish you all the best.
2: Yeah, thank you.
0: Good as gold, Jace. We'll leave you be, mate. Anything else?
2: I'll just give you a contact number for Nicole before I go.
0: Yeah, okay. This is for recruitment, yep.
2: Yeah, so she just does office hours, 8 till 4, Monday to Friday, but she will be checking the answering machine. So you can reach Nicole Johansson for recruitment on 5732 8406.
0: Okay, there we go. Got that, Tom?
1: Yep.
0: Excellent.
1: All good.
0: You probably don't need it. Everybody else needs it. We call the station if you miss that number and we can give it to you. Thanks, Jason. All the best, mate.
2: No dramas. Thanks, Macca. Thanks, Tom. See you.
0: Cheers, mate. There we go. That's Jace getting ready for the new bub.
1: Yeah, good to see. Just out of interest, Wee War Fire Station has got a full book for the first time.
0: They're all Cowans. I think you've got 3 generations of Cowans out there now.
1: Yeah, I had a look at the photo. Well, we might have to do a DNA test on the other bloke. But
0: yeah, right.
1: it's good to see. They've been doing it. Well, Jason's been helping them coordinate and that. A lot of recruitment out there. They had 3 fireys all at the same time at the last training. So
0: that's good, isn't it?
1: Yeah, and like I said, something I haven't seen for 10 years in Wee War. So go Wee War, and good to see that the 3 generations in there. I don't think I've seen that in my time in the fire brigade. I'm not saying it's the first time. But
0: it's got to get the hospital opened out now. I know that it's running limited hours till 5:30. So if you get bitten by a snake at 6 o'clock, you got to drive to Narrabri.
1: Yeah, well, you can always go to the fire station. They'll
0: sort you out there.
1: Sing out for the fires. We're pretty much all hazards approach out there in the smaller towns, and a lot of the social things that fire revolves around the fire station and that. Now it's good to see that we've got a real good you know, crew in there now. You know, they I read an article that was written by Bruce, the captain out there, and he said it's great because they actually turned out with six fireys on the truck. You know,
0: that's good, isn't it?
1: That's awesome because, you know, when you get there at Weewaw, you've got a house alight, you don't need another truck, but you need plenty of hands on, you know. Yeah. And we can put a fire out with one fire engine, but it's just you need extra fireys, and that's good to see that the community in Weewaw is getting what they're paying for.
0: There you go. And as I said, Cowans for miles.
1: Yeah.
0: They're all Cowans. Heaps of them. Very good, mate. Of course, we're coming on to the colder weather at the moment. We're already seeing deaths this year. This is a little bit scary. People are getting way too complacent too early.
1: Yeah, well, it hasn't been that cold, Macca, you know, and that's going to cause, you know, a knock-on effect, I guess, if people forget about their home fire safety. You know, you should be really thinking about it now, because when it gets cold, it's going to get cold real quick, and all of a sudden you're pulling out that heater, that electric blanket, and you're trying to dry the kids' clothes for school and all that sort of stuff, and you tend to have your fire safety at the back of your mind. We're trying to get it up to the front of your mind, you know, and the only way you can sleep peacefully at night is make sure you've got a working smoke alarm. And
0: low quality gear too can't be a good thing, like $10 headphones and stuff like that. You can't be telling me these things are being produced with quality in mind.
1: Yeah, I know, and that's it's a bit of a catch 22. When times get tough, people do go for the, you know, the lower quality items that are cheaper and all that sort of stuff, not knowing and that. But I think one of the most dangerous low quality items that you can have in your home is one of them strip plugs, you know, that were one of, they got four outlets on them and that, you know. They're all right for a couple of months, but then the contacts in them get loose, and when you get loose contacts and electricity, you get vibration. When you get vibration, you get heat, you know. So,
0: and how many people like me, I'd be guilty of it, where one stops working, you just plug it into the next one and plug it in until you got none left. I reckon one stops working, it's probably a really good indicator to get another one.
1: Well, that's the first. That's the thin edge of the wedge, Macca, you know.
0: Especially if they're melted over.
1: Yeah.
0: Because I've done that before, and I remember an old plug from back home at Weewaw, and there's that Mum had, and it's got an old plug that's been melted over, and I'm sure we've just used the other three on the strip, so it can't be a good thing.
1: Well, you look at the three pins on the outlet, usually you'll see the one on the left-hand side, which is the one that carries the current in to the item.
0: Yeah.
1: It'll start to go a bit black, and that's a sure sign that there's vibration in there, and it's creating heat, and it's time to get rid of it. But spend a little bit extra money, get one that's Australian New Zealand standard, stamped on the back, you know, preferably one that's got a cutout on it, you know. Like,
0: I don't plug heaters into them as well. You were telling me this off air a while back. People try and plug heaters into these power boards for a start. Too much power, so they're going to trip them most of the time anyway. They've got to be plugged into your wall.
1: Yeah, you should be. Yeah, you got a 10 amp socket, and most of those big heaters, that 2,400 watt heater, they'll be carrying the full current capacity in that thing. And so if it's on a strip plug, all you're doing is, it's fraught with danger. The actual cord from the outlet to the heater, it starts to get hot too, and if it's got anything sitting on it, then the heat can't escape and all that. Yeah, you're better off plugging those big appliances straight into your wall socket. And the wall sockets are designed that they won't ignite, like they won't burst into flame. Yeah. You know, they'll smoulder and that sort of thing. And they're designed that way, where that Bakelite plastic that they use in them to give you a fair warning. But as I said before, Macca, the best thing that's going to save your life in a fire is a smoke alarm that works. And it's all right to say, you know, there's a smoke alarm there, but you've got to be testing it. Like, we latest stats to come out, the commissioner was on the telly the other day, and they were saying that in 60% of the fires that we went to, that they didn't have a working smoke alarm.
0: It's silly, isn't it?
1: It's you know, and they got a smoke alarm there, but if it's not working, it's not going to go off, and it's not going to wake up.
0: Morning tea the other day, there were people talking to you about getting smoke alarms installed and whatnot. So that was a good little opportunity for you. Did you come first or second in the scones?
1: I don't know. I think
0: the tally's still being done. Emma's got some scientific way of working it out. Apparently, we all find out this week. So I don't know. She's obviously gone to some effort.
1: Yeah, right, okay. Well, yeah, we'd be happy to find out. But, yeah, they were a bit pressed for time, Macca, as you know. They had a fire call just before they were about to put them on. So I don't know whether they were sitting on the bench and who knows. But I had a couple. I took a few round of the Warden and they loved them, particularly the Cream. Beautiful. And interesting to note, too, they made their own jam, the Fiery. So,
0: did they really?
1: Yeah. So that was...
0: make sure they put that in the judging then.
1: Yeah, that was pretty tasty. But I had a couple of them and they were pretty good. So
0: good stuff. They all forgot me. That's it. I was out there. I got a couple of bits and pieces. No one came and saw me. No one brought me scones. Nothing. I just literally sat in here and did a radio show.
1: So fading away to a shadow.
0: Fading away to a block of flats. I must have thought that I probably didn't need them at that point. Tom, thanks, mate. Anything else we need? Obviously, as I said, a couple of road accidents, drive to the conditions, all of that sort of thing. A little bit of rain coming our way in the next day or two.
1: Yeah, there's a bit of rain coming, and that's going to cause a bit of chaos on the roads. Slow down in the wet, you know. It doesn't take much if there's a bit of oil on the road. And another thing we see too when we have had a massive dry spell is you see wires arcing on houses and all that sort of stuff. If you see that happening, ring 000. Fiery's got a good arrangement going with the electricity authority around here, and we go down and make sure it's safe, cut the power to the house and all that, and then wait for them to turn up and they come along and take over. And so we'll probably see a little bit of that. Also, you know, drying kids' clothes, shoes get wet and all that sort of stuff. Yeah. Keep everything a metre away from your heater. Mm-hmm. And if you're using a dryer, check the lint filter every time you use it and clean it out.
0: Well, yeah. Tom Cooper, Fire and Rescue New South Wales. Thanks, mate.
1: No worries, Macca. Stay safe. Your systems are
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0: That's the Bengals. Thanks to Tom Cooper and Jason Lee, Fire and Rescue New South Wales. Fair bit going on there by the sounds of things, especially with recruitment. If you're interested, then give us a call. We can pass that number on to you. For Nicole, I believe, 12 away from 12.
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0: If you're looking to connect with others and have a chat in a supportive space, and you and existing members are welcome to join the Tamworth and District Prostate Cancer Support Group. 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Or expertise is necessary. You can come and enjoy the many benefits of singing. Janelle's a lady to speak to. 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

0: talking out the front of Smashing Pumpkins and Disarm. Lionel Richie there as well, and Dancing on the Ceiling. That's around about it for the morning show. Big thanks for having me and a great time doing it, so much so that we will continue to do it all again for you tomorrow. Johnny Mac's going to fill in for me for a couple of days this week while I head down to Origin Game 1 and enjoy that. Looking forward to getting involved in that one down in Sydney. Hopefully the rain stays away from us in Sydney and we get lots of rain here in Tamworth and surrounds along the Liverpool Plains. I think that'd be great. Bit of rain coming our way tomorrow in the form of around 15 mils over the next couple of days. It is say 15 tomorrow, but it's looking like 8 according to the Bureau at the moment, so hopefully not going around us as we could do with a little bit more after that 40 or 45 we picked up last week in most parts of the region. Anyway, I'll stick around for your lunch break, but as for the morning show, I'll leave it to Porky to tell you.
1: Well, that's all, folks. That's my line.
2: Simplified, babe. Let a star do this. That's Porky!
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6: In this bulletin, probing potential security failures before the Bondi terror attack, TLMPs play down new party plans and a change of leadership for the NRL. It's midday. Good afternoon. I'm Madeline McNeil. ASIO is in the hot seat as the second block of hearings gets underway at the Royal Commission into Anti-Semitism. Federal politics reporter Nelson Scott.
7: Australia's key security agencies are giving evidence about potential intelligence failures in the lead-up to the Bondi Beach terror attack. This inquiry follows the first block of hearings, which looked into prevalence of anti-Semitism in society and institutions. Counsel Assisting Richard Lancaster SC opened today's proceedings, confirming law enforcement bodies had no specific warning December's attack would occur.
8: There is no evidence that any intelligence agency had any actual knowledge.
7: ASIO Chief Executive Mike Burgess has been the first to take the stand, admitting the organisation has a role in preventing attacks on the Jewish community.
9: When it leads to the violent end, then we are investigating it.
7: Federal police will also testify later today. Nelson Scott, Canberra.
6: A growing number of independents have distanced themselves from a push to join forces and form a new political party. Federal politics editor Michael Packey.
10: Some independents, known as the Teals, believe they should combine resources and form a new centrist political force to combat the rise of One Nation. Over recent years, the independents have snatched seats from the Liberals under the premise they would better represent community concerns, especially on climate change. Opposition leader Angus Taylor says the push for the Teals to join forces is hardly a surprise.
11: I don't know what's new. They act like a political party.
10: Two city-based indies have already rejected the push to be part of a party structure, while regional MP Helen Haynes says she has no intention of joining a new political movement.
12: It's not something for me.
10: A Redbridge poll shows One Nation could decimate the coalition if an election was held now. The minor party would become the official opposition and relegate Labor to a wafer-thin majority. Michael Packey, Canberra.
6: The Premier says they need to get the balance right on pokies amid a Labor Party push to slash the number of gaming machines in the state. Jefferson Shaw reports.
13: Inner West Labor Mayor Darcy Byrne has announced a proposal to cut the number of poker machines in the state by at least 45,000 machines. The motion to be put to a state Labor conference in July would bind the Minns government to the reduction over a decade. Premier Chris Minns says they need to get the balance right, with 130,000 people relying on the sector for employment.
14: They are ubiquitous in our communities, and I'm very sorry for that.
13: Mr. Minns says they will announce plans to reduce poker machine harm in the not-too-distant future. Jefferson Shaw, Sydney.
6: Millions of dollars worth of illegal cigarettes have been seized during an operation across Sydney. Dusty Fitzpatrick has more.
15: New South Wales Police and Border Force officers joined forces to investigate the supply of illegal tobacco across Greater Sydney. Officers stopped and searched vehicles at Greystanes, Haberfield and Rose Hill, allegedly seizing a number of boxes of cigarettes. Police later searched a home at Greystanes, finding more than 700,000 cigarettes. The total estimated street value of the products seized in the operation is estimated to be more than $3 million. Two men and a woman have been charged as part of the investigation. Dusty Fitzpatrick, Sydney.
6: Police are increasing the reward for information relating to the murder of two women in Newcastle more than 20 years ago. Joanne Tateran and Susan Kay were found inside a cottage at Carrington 26 years ago, 6 days after they were killed. New forensics leads have led to the $1 million reward being offered. Experts believe the shark that killed a man on the Great Barrier Reef was either a tiger or bull shark. The 39-year-old was attacked on Sunday while spearfishing with three others in Kennedy Shoal. Environmental scientist Dr. Dal McPhee says there's been a growing trend in fatal attacks.
4: We do have a long-term increase trend in fatal shark bites. Between 2020 and now, we've had 24 in Australia. Between 2010 and 2019, there was 20.
6: The US president has told negotiators not to rush into a deal with Iran after reports an agreement was close. In a post to social media, Donald Trump says constructive talks are proceeding, but both sides need to take their time and get it right. Crossbench MPs are urging the government to get behind a bill designed to shut a legal loophole. A mother is fighting for change after her daughter's allegedly abusive ex-partner was given full legal responsibility for her body and belongings after her death. The Animal Justice Party's Emma Hurst says the solution is fairly straightforward.
12: The hierarchy actually puts a spouse as number one, even if there are situations like domestic violence history. And so that's a real problem. And when we look at laws overseas, so in the UK, the coroner actually has discretion. So that's the simple change that we need here in New South Wales.
6: Also making news, an Australia First campaign is being launched by the federal government designed to clear up misconceptions and tackle stigma around menopause and perimenopause. In finance, the All Ords is trading up 40 points at 89.17. One Australian dollar is buying 71.65 US cents.
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16: There's set to be a shake-up at Rugby League Central with Andrew Abdo resigning as NRL Chief Executive. It's reported that Peter Volandis will take up the role as interim CEO. The Blues are holding their final training session on the Central Coast before they relocate to Sydney for Origin 1. Hooker Reece Robson says their favouritism will mean little on Wednesday night because games aren't played on paper.
17: The names aren't going to be enough. It's going to take a great performance from all of us. But no, I definitely know we've got the boys in this group to get the job done if we're all on Wednesday night.
16: Wrapping up round 12 of the NRL, the Cowboys beat the Rabbitohs 30-18. Oscar Piastri has finished 11th at the Formula One's Canadian Grand Prix, won by Kimi Antonelli. Australian James Duckworth has joined Novak Djokovic and Alexander Zverev in winning through to the second round of the French Open. Oleg Tomjanovic has bowed out. And Tottenham has avoided relegation on the final day of the English Premier League season. A 1-0 win over Everton sends West Ham down instead. That's sport. I'm Mike Pearsall.
6: It's 7:12. That's the latest news and sport.
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20: Partly cloudy, one out there, medium chance of showers, light winds for you Monday. 23 as a top, Tuesday bringing you 23 with 13 overnight and around 8 mils of rain coming our way tomorrow. Just looking at midweek into the back end of the week. Guess what? 20 mils updated by the Bureau on Wednesday. Thursday bringing you 35 mils and a further 30 mils. If this happens, we are talking 100 mils of rain expected between now and Friday. Let's hope and pray. Send it down, Huey, as they say. Would love for that to happen. That's a good update from the Bureau. Hopefully it does happen. Gunnedah sitting on 18 degrees, Crindon on 20, Tamworth currently on 22. All headed for tops around 24 to 25 degrees today.
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0: We continue to keep it alive and local for your lunch break at Tamworth's number 188.9, 99.5 on the Liverpool Plains as well. It's Taylor and Shake It Off, of course, Charlie Pride's Me and Bobby McGee, country classic for you, and some 90s stuff out at No Mercy. 18 after 12. We'll do some Rick Price, Suzanne Vega and Mika all on the way for you shortly, plus your word of the day.
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0: Suzanne Vega and Tom's Diner, 28 away from one. Your word of the day today, Elysian. Elysian is your word. It means beautiful, peaceful, ideal or blissful. Kind of like working at 88.9. Yeah, I reckon. The room had an Elysian atmosphere, quiet music, soft lighting and complete calm. 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Elysian, that's your word for the day. Hey, use it in a sentence.
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0: couple of voices in Australia still like that, me and Adam. I wish. Coming from KSN, little medley from Adam Brand. Absolutely love it. And Cook's a mean pastor as well, they tell me. 13 away from one.
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0: about it for me. Big thanks for having me. I had a great time doing it, Sandra. So we'll do it all again for you tomorrow. We'll take a day or two off for the State of Origin, though, if that's all right with you. Emmy Bailey will look after you. Between 1 and 2, especially right now.
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2: It's 1 o'clock. Good afternoon. I'm Madeline McNeil. Australia has enough fuel in reserve to take the nation through to July as the federal government secures more shipments. There's now 43 days of petrol in stock, 38 days of diesel and 31 days of jet fuel. The Prime Minister's updated his state and territory counterparts as part of a virtual national cabinet meeting. Anthony Albanese says we're in a good position.
3: Supply is looking secure into July, and I do want to thank the Australian people for agreeing to do what we asked them to do, which is the hoarding of fuel has stopped. People are taking just what they need.
2: The second hearing block's now underway for the Royal Commission on Anti-Semitism and Social Cohesion. ASIO boss Mike Burgess was the first witness to give evidence as the inquiry examines the threat level and security environment in the lead-up to the Bondi terror attack. Federal and state police assistant commissioners are also scheduled to appear, along with representatives from Jewish security group CSG. Melbourne-based independent Monique Ryan says she has no intention of joining a new political movement. There's a push from some so-called teal MPs to combine resources and form a new party to combat the rise of One Nation. Polls show One Nation could become the official opposition at the next election and relegate Labor to a wafer-thin majority. Ms. Ryan argues voters elected her as a community independent and she intends to honour that commitment.
4: Well, I stood for Parliament as an independent because I thought the parties were the problem. I have no intention of running in the next election as anything other than a community independent for Kuyong.
2: The Premier says his government has to strike the right balance between minimising harm and protecting jobs when it comes to managing poker machines. Chris Minns is facing an internal party push to commit to reducing the number of machines in the state, with a proposal to halve the number of pokies over the next decade to be put before the upcoming New South Wales Labor annual conference. Researchers have discovered a link between irregular blood pressure patterns and poor brain health. The Monash research shows higher average blood pressure over a 24-hour period is linked with greater evidence of vascular brain injury. Professor Matthew Parza says the findings highlight the need for extended blood pressure monitoring.
5: When you go to a doctor's office and you have a blood pressure reading, it might read slightly normal, but it's possible that, say, for example, through the night, your blood pressure may become elevated or become quite variable.
2: And some experts are forecasting house prices in Sydney and Melbourne to fall by as much as 9% by the end of this year. In finance, the All Ords is up 41 points at 89.18. One Australian dollar buying 71.64 US cents.
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6: Good afternoon. NRL Chief Executive Andrew Abdo will this afternoon announce his resignation ahead of a move to Tennis Australia. In State of Origin camp, the Blues are finishing up training in Gosford. They'll then relocate to Sydney Olympic Park ahead of Wednesday night's opening game against the Maroons. Aussie James Duckworth has advanced to the second round of the French Open with a walkover win against Canadian Gabriel Diallo. He says he's pleased to get through.
7: I've only made one third round just at Wimbledon once, so that's sort of the goal for me coming into to Grand Slams now is to try and push on a little bit. So, I'll be doing everything I can to be ready.
6: Ola Tomljanovic is out after surrendering a set and double break lead. Aussie surfer Morgan Sibbelic has gone down in the men's final of the New Zealand Pro to Brazilian Italo Ferreira, and Wyndham Clark has won the PGA Tour's Byron Nelson. That's sport. I'm Adam Hawes.
2: It's 1:04. That's the latest news and sport.
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9: Well, right around the region, there's a little bit of sun poking out at the moment, but it will become partly cloudy later on with the chance of showers and those light winds before we might see a whole week of rain. How good will that be? Most areas getting to a top of 23 or 24 degrees. Gunnedah currently on 18. Sorry, Mac is being silly. Kurnai 19 and Tamworth on 23 degrees.
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What a song to kick off the Monday lunch break with Emma Bailey on 88.9 FM. Dr. Hook and walk right in. Sorry for my giggles before doing the weather. I had Macca in here pulling faces to see how well I could do with a distraction. Turns out not very good at all. We've got Michael Jackson, John Farnham, Tucker Wetmore, Bay City Rollers and many more big artists on the way for you within this hour. And then, of course, Grizz will take over the airwaves. Hope you had a fantastic weekend. Back into the working week, hey? So we're going to play some songs to get you up, going and energetic on this Monday. And how good? We might see a lot of rain this week. Here's

0: Flo Rida, Club Can't Handle Me. You knew there was going to be a great step up movie when you heard that song come out. Well, we've got Michael Jackson coming up for you right after our sponsors break on 88.9 FM.
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0: John Farnham and Pressure Down on 88.9 FM. It is the lunch break and you're with Emma Bailey. How are you going on this Monday? Hope you had a fantastic weekend. What did you get up to? I hope you got out there and looked at all the regional sport and all the great events we had here in Tamworth. And of course, thank you to our incredible volunteers in the area. I know you were very well celebrated on the weekend and what you guys do is absolutely amazing. So thank you for all that you do. Well, we've still got Bay City Rollers, Unique 2 and Aretha Franklin coming up. But here's a great country hit with one of my favourite lines. Tucker Wetmore, I wish you the best, but you already had it. This is 88.9.
1: Yeah, I've been thinking about it for about a couple minutes. How you been gone for a couple months and what you're missing?

0: 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How good was she? We've got some country coming up for you, but right after this, the Bay City Rollers.
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There really are some great covers out there. That is Unique 2 and Break My Stride on 88.9 FM. How are you going out there for your Monday afternoon? We are expecting a little bit of rain this afternoon, and that's going to continue throughout the rest of the week. How good will that be? Well, we've got a Wellerman song coming up for you, a sea shanty, and it's a bit of a fun one that came out really massively in the COVID times, which we won't talk about that. We don't need to remember those times, but it really is a great song that's going to get you tapping along. But right now, let's go country with Florida Georgia Line and Cruise.

0: Well, who would have thought a sea shanty song would have gone viral over the COVID years? That is Well A Man from Nathan Evans, 220 Kid, and Bill and It Ted with the remix there. What a great song. We've got the Village People and George Thorogood coming up for you, so stay tuned right here on 88.9 FM.
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George Thorogood, Get a Haircut. That song really did a number on us, didn't it? Anytime you hear someone say, I've got to get a haircut, you've got to finish that line, haven't you? Well, thank you so much for your company on this Monday afternoon. Have a great rest of it. You'll be with Grizzly. He'll finish off the lunch break, then take you on the drive home. And we'll do this all over again tomorrow. Can't wait to catch you then. Stay tuned. More great music on the way for you. It is 88.9 FM. Here's Jess Malboy and Pop a Bottle.

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1: It's 2 o'clock. Good afternoon. I'm Madeline McNeil. ASIO says anti-Semitism had become normalised following the outbreak of the war in Gaza in 2023. The spy agency's given evidence before the Royal Commission examining the lead-up to last year's Bondi terror attack. The inquiry is assessing potential intelligence-sharing failures between law enforcement bodies. ASIO Chief Mike Burgess has told the Commission the risk of an anti-Semitic attack has increased.
2: The war in the Middle East invoked a range of emotions in Australia, and actually those strong reactions and some of those violent aspects of that and those behaviours, including anti-Semitism, that in our view that were left unchecked were therefore normalised and gave more permission for violence.
1: The federal government will introduce its tax changes into Parliament this week. However, changes could still be on the cards. The 50% capital gains tax discount will be scrapped and the measure linked to inflation. But negotiations will continue with business groups who claim the adjustment will cripple investment. The legislation will also rein in negative gearing deductions, but workers will be given an ongoing $250 tax offset as part of their tax return. The Prime Minister has confirmed Australia has enough fuel in reserve to see the nation through to July, with six additional days of supply compared to the beginning of the Iran war. Anthony Albanese has updated his state and territory counterparts as part of a virtual national cabinet meeting. A prominent sports club in Sydney's inner west is urging other venues in the state to ditch poker machines almost a decade after it made the move. There's an internal Labor Party push for the state government to halve the number of poker machines over the next decade. Petersham Bowling Club removed the machines in 2007. President George Katsi says he'd love to see the whole state follow suit.
3: We are firm believers that poker machines is lazy income for those big clubs. They're not actually doing the hard work of actually engaging with their community, engaging with their customers to build a legitimate business, which is what every other business needs to do.
1: A second person diagnosed with diphtheria has died in the Northern Territory. The death is the second reported as a result of the disease this month. It comes as Australia deals with its largest outbreak of diphtheria, with nearly 250 cases this year. Also making news, Bradfield MP Nicolette Buller has become the third city-based independent to rule out joining forces with other so-called teals to form a new political party. And the state government's resisting calls to stop take-home assessments for HSC students amid a rise in the use of artificial intelligence. In finance, the All Ords is trading up 39 points at 89.16, one Australian dollar buying 71.6 US cents.
0: 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For big brand work safety and corporate wear, get the right fit at Monogrammit, corner of Bridge and Belmore Streets.
4: Cameron Munster says he'll be ready for the State of Origin series opener on Wednesday night. Queensland fans watched nervously as the Maroons skipper steered clear of training on Sunday, but Munster insists his rest was just precautionary.
5: I'm just not used to doing, you know, back-to-back days, getting a little bit older. So, just, you know, when you get a bit older, you understand your body a little bit more. And if I went out yesterday, I would have been pretty sore today. So, yeah, it's just a little bit of tightness in the body. And we just thought, as a group, it was probably the best thing for me.
4: Australia's women's cricket coach Shelley Nitschke has signed a three-year contract extension, taking her through to at least June 2029. The Spurs have thumped the Thunder 103-82 to square the NBA's Eastern Conference final at 2-all. And Aussie swimmer James Magnussen has finished last in the 100-metre freestyle at the Enhanced Games. It's a sports event where athletes can legally use performance-enhancing drugs. That's sport. I'm Adam Hawes.
1: It's 2:04. That's the latest news and sport.
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7: And a very good afternoon to you. Welcome to the final hour of the lunch break. You're with Grizz. Thanks, Em. And thank you, Macca. All right, we've got a wet one coming in for this Monday, start of the working week, 25th of May. Yeah, we're getting nearly halfway through the year, aren't we? Think about it. Wow, it's gone quick. But look, we are expecting a shower or two late this afternoon, so let's look forward to a whole week of rain, so they're saying. Let's hope that happens for all our farmers, all right? Now, the winds are light at the moment. That should help as well. But as we look around the grounds at the moment for our temperatures, we've got Narrabri sitting on 22 degrees only, 24 degrees everywhere else.
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0: Coming up 2:15 here on the lunch break, you're with Grizz. Melissa Etheridge right there. Like the Way I Do, also Joan Jett, two powerhouse women throughout the 80s and 90s. Thank you for being a part of the lunch break this afternoon. And have you joined our Facebook page? Really simple, 88.9 FM Tamworth Radio. We're asking for songs you can't help but dance to. All right, jump on there. We want to hear your favourites to keep the dance floor full.
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Coldplay for you right there. And Lee Bryce before that. The sports are in the mix as well, right on 25 minutes past 2 o'clock here on your lunch break. Now, on their Facebook page, once again, this came up yesterday. They've got O and a D there. Which word comes to your mind first? And I thought cold straight away. Cold, because that's what I was yesterday when it went up. Anyway, jump on our Facebook. We'd like to know more about you. All right, coming up in the next break, I'm going to give you our rock and roll revival. Stand by.

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0: There you go, big Josh Turner for you right there, the bass baritone with a firecracker. Also, we had in there Steve Winwood as well. You're with Grizzly here on the lunch break. It is time for your rock and roll revival. Now, I'm going way back to Vincent Eugene Craddock. Changed his name to Gene Vincent. That's right. And, of course, had a massive hit in 1956 with Bebop Alula. And, of course, he died way too early. We'll get onto that in a minute. But what I want to talk about is Bebop Alula only made it to the top into the top 500 of greatest songs of all time at 103. And, of course, he left school at 17, Gene Vincent, and joined the U.S. Navy. And that's where he got his name for his band, because it was, of course, Gene Vincent and his Blue Caps. And Blue Caps was a name made up for the young ones coming into the Navy. So that's where he got his start. And, of course, he was in the Navy for a short time, but rejoined again, using his pay coming out to rejoin in the Navy. Now, of course, what I want to tell you about is he died way too young. Way too young indeed. And when he passed of course, a ruptured ulcer, internal hemorrhage, heart failure, the whole lot, only at the age of 36, which is way too young. Now, he had a bike accident earlier on in his career, and it was a motorbike accident. And, of course, it left him with a limp for the rest of his life. And some people attributed that to an injury while he was serving in the Navy in the war. Of course, he never seen any service. He was just on one of the vessels. And here it is. I'm going to take a hit that went higher than Bebop Alula. And this is a great rockabilly track from Gene Vincent.
1: Blue Gene, baby.
0: It's called Blue Gene Bop. Don't worry about the start. It gets into it. Real rockabilly for you here on the lunch break.

There you go, Blue Jean Bob and Jean Vincent there. Now, as I said, Bebopalula 103, Blue Jean Bob made it all the way on the Billboard charts to number 49, in fact, getting higher than Bebopalula, but he is best known for his track Bebopalula. There you go, Jean Vincent, real rockabilly. Here is your rock and roll revival.

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hours of the news for you right there. If this is it, Ben Harper, Midnight Oil is our back-to-back for you this hour. You stay with us, new sport and weather 7 minutes away here on the lunch break as we move into drive for

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1: It's 3 o'clock. Good afternoon. I'm Madeline McNeil. Federal police say merging a task force focused on Jewish hate crimes did not mean anti-Semitism was less of a priority. The AFP has testified before the Royal Commission investigating December's Bondi Beach terror attack. Police faced questions as to why a team focused on anti-Semitic crimes was rolled into a more general group late last year. Assistant Commissioner Stephen Nutt has told the Commission the decision was made for operational purposes.
2: It became obvious there was a clear crossover and it made sense to bring the two together.
3: All right, but the fact that the groups were folded together, that didn't reflect any assessment by the AFP that the threat to the Jewish community had abated?
2: No.
1: Firefighters have extinguished a blaze on a train at Moorvale Railway Station in Sydney's south. Around 60 people were on board the train when the fire broke out and all managed to evacuate safely. Travellers on the T4 Eastern Suburbs and Illawarra line should expect disruptions. Sydney Trains has taken over investigations. The Albanese government will introduce its first wave of tax changes into federal parliament on Thursday. The legislation will see the 50% capital gains tax discount scrapped and instead linked to inflation. Negative gearing deductions will be restricted to newly built homes. Prime Minister Anthony Albanese says some industries may still be carved out of the legislation.
4: Treasury are going about consulting, not just in tech. There'll be a policy position paper for consultation produced as well after the first round, and then there'll be a second lot of legislation.
1: A search is underway for a swimmer missing in Sydney's east. Emergency services were called to reports a man got into trouble about 100 metres offshore at Little Bay. Police, Marine Rescue New South Wales, Surf Life Savers and the Westpac Rescue Helicopter are on scene. The state government is resisting calls to stop take-home assessments for HSC students amid a rise in the use of artificial intelligence. A report from an education consultancy group is warning of real concerns of cheating and a lack of independent thinking, particularly for school leavers. However, State Education Minister Prukar says the quality of the end-of-school exams remains.
5: We have to make sure that we're on top of it, which we are, but I just want parents and students to remain confident that the integrity of the HSC remains intact because of the moderated externally assessed exam.
1: And a $1 million reward has been announced for information which leads to an arrest over the murders of Susan Kay and Joanne de Terran in Newcastle in the year 2000. In finance, the All Ords is up 42 points, one Australian dollar buying 71.6 US cents.
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6: A massive blow for the Blues ahead of Wednesday night's State of Origin 1. 5'8 Mitchell Moses suffering a hamstring injury at training. He's been sent for scans with Bulldogs Matt Burton brought into the squad. Ethan Strange is tipped to start in the halves if Moses is ruled out. NRL Chief Executive Andrew Abdo will announce later this hour he's stepping down after 6 years in the role. ARL Commission boss Peter Valandis is expected to take over as interim CEO. Lucy McAvoy will lead the Sydney Swans AFLW team as sole captain this season after Chloe Malloy's decision to step down as co-captain. Kimi Antonelli has won the Canadian Formula One Grand Prix, his fourth race victory in a row. And the San Antonio Spurs have thumped the Thunder 103-82 to square the NBA's Eastern Conference final at 2-2. Victor Wembanyama draining a half-court buzzer beater for the Spurs. That's sport. I'm Adam Hawes.
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9: 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It's 3:05 here on 88.9 FM Tamworth Radio. Now the weather. Looks like we might get a little drizzle of rain this afternoon. Let's see if that happens. That'd be pretty cool, wouldn't it? All right, at the moment, we're in for a partly cloudy day. Medium chance of a shower. The winds are light as well. Now, look at a low of 13 overnight to a top of 23 degrees tomorrow with the rain off and on again and showers continuing for the rest of the week. That could be very cool indeed, especially for our farmers. On this Monday, 25th of May, the temperatures at the moment looking at Narrabri, 21 degrees, 24 degrees everywhere else.
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9: All right, it is our 3 and 3. Today's theme is money.

that mama. 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And we'll get it out of some. And he's up there. What's that? Hawaiian noises. You better.

0: 3 and 3, the theme money. And she works hard for the money, Donna Summer. Also, we had in there Pink Floyd, Money. And Dire Straits kicking us off, Money for Nothing. There you go.
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0: Doesn't get much better than Whitesnake for you right there. Here I go again with the Bee Gees, Jive Talkin', and some great country in there as well, Jelly Roll and MGK. Thank you for being a part of the drive home this afternoon. You're with Grizz here on 88.9 FM Tamworth Radio. Now, if you get onto our Facebook page, Isabel has once again put up something very profound and highly significant. You ready? The art of not being ready and doing it anyway will take you further than you ever imagine. But what I like is what she's written in the comments before that post. So if you want to take it all in, do yourselves a favour. 88.9 FM Tamworth Radio. Jump on there. Have a look what Isabel's done. You can comment too if you like. That's what it's all about. You stay with us. We've got some useless information on the way for you as well.
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0: Way back to 1967 for you right there, the Turtles and Happy Together. And we had Katy Perry in there, Firework. You're with Grez here on The Drive Home. Thanks for joining us on this Monday, the 25th of May. And yes, I do have a small piece of useless information for you today. The Humble Fountain Pen. That's right, it was patented and was awarded to the French government to a Romania inventor of Petre Pinaro. Now, it was way back, get this, way back in 1827. There you go, the birth of the fountain pen. Thought you couldn't have got to sleep tonight without knowing that. Stay with us, more on the way. We're 20 away from 4.
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massive voice of Shirley Bassey right there, and the Propeller Heads in History Repeating. Lainey Wilson there, Heart Like a Truck. We have Peter Allen with his classic, The Tenterfield Saddler. You're with Grizz here on The Drive Home. Thanks for joining us. Now, of course, we got notification of what's happening up there at Jack Smith Drive up near the ALEC. And, of course, you have the NCHA Cutting for Charity is on for the next week. It's a big horse event and lots of money involved, and of course they'll have traffic people in the way. Traffic may be slowed with trucks moving in and out with different bits of cattle, hay, sand, you name it, it'll be there. Just be careful around the area at the moment up there at the ALEC. Will happen over the next few days indeed, right up till the 8th of June in fact. I'll be going there too. You work this out yet? Just play a one. For all our gamers.

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1: It's 4 o'clock. Good afternoon. I'm Madeline McNeil. AFL legend and medical research campaigner Neil Danaher has died at the age of 65. Alex Riddell has more.
2: Neil Danaher's family has confirmed their much-loved husband, dad and Poppy has passed away at home surrounded by his family after a courageous battle with motor neuron disease. Danaher was diagnosed with MND in 2013 and has since become the face of the Big Freeze, which has raised more than $115 million for MND research, with Danaher recognised as Australian of the Year in 2025 for his incredible fundraising efforts. Part of the famous Danaher family, he won the Essendon Best and Fairest Award in 1981, later in his career coaching Essendon to a grand final. Part of a statement released by his family this afternoon reads, "We will forever remember him for the lasting impact that he has made on us all. He has inspired, he has loved, he has lived, and it would only be fitting to finish with his words. Play on." Alex Riddell, Melbourne.
1: The boss of the NRL has officially announced he's stepping down from the code and switching to Tennis Australia. Jefferson Shaw reports.
3: After 6 years at the helm of the NRL, Andrew Abdo says he'll soon be cheering on the sport from the sidelines. Abdo has confirmed he's changing codes, officially stepping down in mid-July and heading to Tennis Australia. As he leaves, he says rugby league's potential is only just getting started and that there's never a good time to leave a role. Australian Rugby League Commission Chair Peter Volandis will take 4 months' leave from Racing New South Wales to be interim NRL Chief Executive. Jefferson Shaw, NRL headquarters, Sydney.
1: ASIO says it is infiltrating extremist cells as Director General Mike Burgess testifies before the Royal Commission into Anti-Semitism. This block of hearings is focused on potential intelligence failures in the lead-up to the Bondi Beach terror attack. Mr. Burgess told the Commission it's detecting and disrupting foreign interference in Australia, but admits someone could still slip under their radar. The inaugural commissioner of the National Anti-Corruption Commission has resigned from his post after 3 years. Paul Brereton will end his tenure on the 6th of July. There have been some questions over Mr. Brereton's role after he failed to adequately address work he'd been doing for the Defence Department. And three people have been charged as part of investigations into the sale of illicit tobacco across Sydney. Police searched several vehicles and a home at Greystanes, allegedly finding about $3 million worth of illegal cigarettes. In finance, just before the close, the All Ords is up 42 points at 89.15, one Australian dollar buying 71.65 US cents.
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4: As we told you in news, NRL Chief Executive Andrew Abdo is quitting his role after 6 years at the helm. He's joining Tennis Australia as its new CEO. Abdo denies he's leaving at an awkward time, with the NRL about to kick off negotiations for a new TV deal.
5: This is an exciting time for the game and an opportunity for someone else to take that mantle and take the game forward. So I don't think this is an awkward time, because it's never a good time. There's plenty going on and there is stability.
4: 5'8" Mitchell Moses is in doubt for the State of Origin opener after injuring his hamstring at training. Aussie surfer Morgan Sibilic has gone down in the men's final of New Zealand Pro. And manager Pep Guardiola has finished a highly successful 10-year stint at Manchester City in the English Premier League with a 2-1 loss to Aston Villa. That's sport. I'm Adam Hawes.
1: It's 4 past 4. That's the latest news and sport.
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8: We're into another hour of the drive home at 4:05. It's great to have your company. You're with Grizz. It's 88.9 FM Tamworth Radio. Monday, start of the working week. How do you feel coming out of the weekend? 25th of May today. Now look, we're in for a partly cloudy afternoon with a medium chance of showers. Light winds are about lower 13 overnight, the top of 23 tomorrow for your Tuesday, and the showers will be increasing as we expect rain clean into the weekend. Let's hope that happens, all right? Look, our temperatures at the moment, we've got Narrabri sitting on 20 at the moment, rather cool out there. 23 degrees right here in Tamworth, also Gunnedah, Werris Creek, Quirindi, Baraba and Manila.
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0: There you go, 10cc classic for you right there. Ice House in the mix to Man of Colours. Coming up 4:15 here on The Drive Home. You're with Grizz. I'm here with you right through till 6 o'clock. Later on in this hour too, we'll give you another listen to the gob, see if we can't knock it off tomorrow. And just a reminder, all the wrong answers are on our Facebook page. All right, so if you've got a name in mind, right, and you think you know who it is, check the Facebook, see if it's already been mentioned. Maybe it's already been mentioned, which means it's wrong. All right, so have a shot tomorrow. We'd love you to be on board with Scotty, 67661889 tomorrow morning. But we'll give you another listen later on the hour. It just might trigger something. How's that?
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0: There you go, James Freud and Modern Girl. How cool is that? Walker Hayes in the mix too, Fancy Like, and Crowded House. G'day, Steve. Thanks for listening. Glad you loved your 10cc. You're with Grizz this afternoon here on The Drive Home. It's great to be here with you. Thanks for staying with us. We've got more on the way for you. Don't forget, later on this hour, probably in the next break or two, we're going to give you another listen to that gob. But first, let's do this.
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0: Okay, the Justice of the Peace, the Tamworth branch, are available every Monday at the Red Cross House in Cable Avenue. The desk operates from 10am through to 1pm. That's finished now for the day, but you can catch it next week for the purposes of witnessing, signatures, certifying documents and other JP-related matters. If you need more information, Ron Hartman is your man. You can pick him up on 0407 660 961. Also, the Tamworth Peel Evening View Club. The May dinner is on Wednesday night, 27th of May, 6:30 for a 7 o'clock start at the North Tamworth Bowling Club. New members are always welcome. And you can contact Beth on 0422 99 5530. All right, and she had to know by Saturday, but I'm sure you can go along. Don't you worry about that. They're all welcoming new members at the Tamworth Peel Evening View Club. Great bunch of girls. And I've got to tell you, all those numbers will be available from our reception should you be interested in any of those events.
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0: away with a smile.
1: Well, there you go. There's a girl who's hot and heavy. Tyler Rodriguez for you right there. What about the Mamas and Papas? We went way back to 1965 there for their number one smash. No doubt in the mix as well. Coming up 20 minutes to 5 o'clock. Don't forget, it's 5 o'clock somewhere on its way for you as well. We've got Dan Missen overnight. Yeah, you want to talk to Dan, 67666777, you give him a call and he'll be very, very happy to talk to you overnight. Also, don't forget tomorrow morning, the gob didn't go off this morning, and what we got is it's an American and he's a muser. Oh, we know it's a bloke. All right, so what are we going to do? You've got to knock it off tomorrow, surely. You want to have a listen? Here we go. One chance. There we go.
2: Found it.
1: 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Tomorrow morning with Scotty, $760. That's not to be sneezed at.
2: Found it.
1: There you go. It's a double play for you. This is the original Life is a Highway. Tom Cochran here.

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Oh, you can't touch this. That's MC Hammer. Before that, we had a double play for you too. Clebby Fisher and Tom Cochran. Thank you for being a part of the drive home this afternoon here on 88.9 FM, Tamworth Radio, down the Liverpool Plains, 99.5. Stay with us. Lots more on the way for you too. And it's 7 minutes to five, new sport and weather on the way, including it's 5 o'clock somewhere. Yeah, I've been seeing a lot. JoJo Zepp lately. Through Wilbur Wilde, he's putting up all these old classics. And of course, Willie Wilde, a part of JoJo.

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1: It's 5 o'clock. Good afternoon. I'm Madeline McNeil. ASIO maintains it had sufficient funding to deal with threats in the lead-up to December's Bondi Beach terror attack. Director General Mike Burgess has given evidence at the Royal Commission into Anti-Semitism. An interim report has found funding for counter-terrorism had significantly declined in the years prior to the massacre. But Mr. Burgess says while there were difficulties, the spy agency was still able to perform its duties.
2: We knew we were busy and we had a lot on our plate. But again, I fall back on at no time did we have serious matters that we knew about that we were leaving untreated.
1: AFL legend Neil Danaher has died at the age of 65 following a long battle with motor neuron disease. For more than a decade, the Essendon icon used his public profile to campaign for more research into the debilitating condition, raising more than $100 million through the charity he co-founded, Fight MND. A $1 million reward has been announced for information which helped solve a suspected double murder in Newcastle in the year 2000. Detectives are renewing efforts to find out what happened to Susan Kay and Joanne Tatarin, who were found dead inside the latter's Carrington home almost a week after they died. Superintendent Joe Dewey says a significant forensic review of the case has prompted the appeal.
3: Information that was not privy to investigators back in year 2000, and that is the main reason this investigation has recommenced.
1: A third city-based independent MP has ruled out joining forces with other so-called Teals to form a new political party. Sydney-based member for the federal seat of Bradfield, Nicolette Buller, says she was elected as a community independent and will continue in that capacity. The sentiment's been echoed by Melbourne-based MP Monique Ryan and the Perth-based Kate Chaney. All three have acknowledged there have been conversations about how like-minded independents can combat the rise of One Nation. Gambling reform advocates are welcoming a push to reduce the number of poker machines in New South Wales. Key Labor figures will table the proposal at the party's conference in July, which would bind the government to halve the number of machines over the next decade. Wesley Mission Chief Executive Reverend Stu Cameron says it's a positive move.
4: We've been hearing for some time that there's growing frustration, indeed anger from within the grassroots of the Labor Party, that the government is not doing enough and is kowtowing to an industry that's captured politicians in New South Wales for too long.
1: And Qantas's first aircraft to service its 22-hour Project Sunrise flights from Sydney to New York and London has been delayed until next year due to manufacturing delays. In finance, the All Ords closed up 38 points at 89.15, one Australian dollar buying 71.6 US cents.
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5: Stephen Crichton insists he's refreshed and ready to rock and roll at the State of Origin opener. The Blues centre rested from training early at Origin camp as he managed a shoulder injury. Crichton says the break has done him good.
6: Got to rest up a couple of days, which is good for the body and for the mind as well. But the last few couple training sessions has just good been around the boys and the energy that the boys bring into camp and that as well has been good.
5: Aussie James Duckworth has advanced to the second round of the French Open with a walkover win. Tonight, Alex de Minaur takes on unseeded Englishman Toby Samuel. The Spurs have thumped the Thunder 103-82 to square the NBA's Eastern Conference Finals Series at 2-2. And Tottenham has escaped relegation from the English Premier League on the final day of the season with a 1-0 win over Everton. West Ham has dropped to the Championship. That's sport. I'm Adam Hawes.
1: It's 4 past 5. That's the latest news and sport.
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9: Coming up 5 past 5, it's great to have your company here on The Drive Show. You're with Grizz. And it's Monday, start of the working week. Hopefully you're handling it well already. 25th of May today. Now, it looks like we're in for a cloudy evening with some rain creeping in. That's pretty cool, isn't it? We're looking at a low of 13 overnight to a top of 23 degrees tomorrow. Rain and showers increasing. Looks like it's going to be a very wet week for us. Let's hope so. The farmers need it. All right, at the moment, the winds are light and temperatures, we're looking at Narrabri as low as 19 degrees out there at the moment. But all the rest of us, including Tamworth, Gunnedah, Werris Creek, Corindai, Baraba and Manila, we're all sitting on 22 degrees.
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0: Well, there you go. It's 5 o'clock somewhere. Neil McCoy for you right there. And The Shake. And we had it shaking for me, Country Girl, before that with Luke Bryant. 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

It's Johnny Cougar, the Hollies, and Bryan Adams all back to back and just for you. Here aboard the drive home, you're with Grizz. Thanks for joining us this afternoon. 20 minutes to 6 o'clock, we're in the home stretch, and I want to thank you for spending the afternoon with us on this Monday afternoon drive home. Now, I hope you enjoyed your weekend, no matter what you did, because that's the last time I'm going to see the sun for a while. Let's hope. It says it's going to rain clean into next week, so let's cross our fingers that that's what it does for our farmers, all right, because we really need rain out there in the paddocks, the troughs and the tanks. So let's hope that rain is of abundance when it comes through, starting tonight and heading into tomorrow. Oh, oh, oh, oh, oh. This is Lady Gaga. Got Rupert Holmes on the way. Some country as well. We're live and local. 88.9 FM.

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There you go. That is Luke Combs there, and beer never broke my heart. Rupert Holmes in the mix as well. That's a wrap for me for the day. It's been a real pleasure working for you here on The Drive. I've got to tell you, we're going to do it all again tomorrow, all the same way.

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1: It's 6 o'clock. Good evening. I'm Jamel Wells. A number of independent MPs have rejected a push to join forces and form a political party to rival One Nation. Federal Politics editor Michael Packey.
2: A number of so-called teal independents believe they should join forces under a party structure that would help them fight rising political threats like One Nation. Zali Steggall, Allegra Spender and David Pocock are among those open to the idea, but others, like Perth-based Kate Chaney and Melbourne-based Monique Ryan, are not interested.
3: I have no intention of running in the next election as anything other than a community independent.
2: High-profile One Nation MP Barnaby Joyce says the independents represent the ultra-wealthy, not the broader electorate.
4: Is there enough gin and tonic to go around? Is there a yacht big enough to keep them on?
2: The coalition argues the Teals already act like a party and it wouldn't make much difference if they made it official. Michael Packey, Canberra.
1: The opposition says the federal government must ensure all security agencies are adequately funded. A report by the Royal Commission into Anti-Semitism found counter-terrorism funding dropped prior to the Bondi terrorist attack. However, ASIO has told the inquiry it still had sufficient resources. Shadow Home Affairs Minister John O'Dunham says Labor should ensure all agencies are able to protect the community.
5: The minister cannot just say it's a matter for agencies how they allocate their funding. He is the minister, and the government must make sure the funding needed is going to where it needs to go and having the effect it needs to have on behalf of Australians.
1: An AFL great says Neil Danaher's legacy transcends football following the Essendon legend's death at 65. Danaher publicly fought motor neurone disease for 13 years, raising more than $100 million for research. Former Geelong player Jimmy Bartel has told Clinton Maynard Danaher and his family faced the battle head on.
6: Neil stared the beast in the eye and lasted 13 years, and he has left a legacy that will last forever.
1: $1 million reward has been announced for information about the murder of two women in Newcastle 25 years ago. Paul Brereton, Australia's first National Anti-Corruption Commissioner, will step down in July, citing personal reasons. And a study's found irregular blood pressure patterns could contribute to brain changes associated with the risk of dementia. In finance, the All Ords has closed up 38 points, one Australian dollar buying around 71.6 US cents.
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1: Alex de Minaur will begin his French Open campaign tonight, taking on British qualifier Toby Samuel. The world number 7 has had a recent confidence crisis, but hopes he's turned a corner after reaching the semi-finals in Hamburg last week.
8: I think you could see from someone who's quite good at managing his own emotions. I felt like last month you could definitely feel the situation I was in.
1: Peter Verlandis has sidestepped questions about him taking over as NRL chief executive after the resignation of Andrew Abdo. Bulldogs star Matt Burton has been called into the Blues squad after 5'8" Mitch Moses suffered a hamstring injury at training. Kimi Antonelli has won the Canadian Grand Prix, his fourth race victory in a row in Formula One. You're up to date. That's the latest news and sport.
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10: Tuesday the 26th of May is going to see showers increasing right across the region, with anywhere up to 8 mils expected to fall. There is going to be those light winds throughout the day and the chance of a thunderstorm. Tamworth a low of 13 to a top of 23, Crindai a low of 11 to a top of 23, and Gunnedah a low of 15 to a top of 23 degrees. Stay safe, have a great Tuesday. That's the latest weather forecast.
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1: Good evening, I'm Jamel Wells. The Royal Commission into Anti-Semitism has revealed new details about the response to the Bondi Beach terrorist attack. Federal politics reporter Nelson Scott.
2: The second block of hearings is examining the security environment leading up to the Bondi massacre. The Commission heard a Jewish security group asked New South Wales Police to be present for the entire Hanukkah by the Sea event, but a member of the organisation says their request was rejected and officers were instead deployed on a rotating basis.
3: I do not believe a static presence is required.
2: The inquiry was told only four police were on the scene when the Bondi shooting began, which saw 11 people shot within 29 seconds. ASIO Chief Mike Burgess also testified, addressing claims counter-terrorism funding had significantly declined. Mr. Burgess says while there had been difficulties, the agency was still able to perform its duties.
4: At no time did we have serious matters that we knew about that we were leaving untreated.
2: Hearings continue for the next 3 weeks. Nelson Scott, Canberra.
1: The federal government is pushing ahead with its changes to capital gains tax despite growing backlash. From July next year, the 50% CGT discount will be replaced by a less generous measure linked to inflation. Small business owners say it will damage investment along with changes to trusts. Housing Minister Claire O'Neill says it will make the tax system fairer.
5: Let's remember here that the budget is about trying to reshape the housing opportunities of Australians. The average Australian family is not sitting around the kitchen table deciding what they are going to structure their trust arrangements around. They are sitting around the kitchen table with a pile of bills.
1: Two men have been arrested over the alleged assassination of a Sydney organised crime figure in Vietnam. Lorenzo Lamalu, a senior member of the so-called Coconut Cartel, was shot last week amid a feud between his gang and the Alameda crime family. Although the identities of the accused have not been confirmed, authorities had been searching for two Australians in relation to the attack. A power outage across Melbourne's CBD triggered by a burst water main has caused peak hour delays. Around 10,000 customers have been affected with dozens of traffic lights out. City Power says water has entered a substation basement, resulting in the power being cut for safety reasons. A 25-year-old man's been charged after a Queensland police officer was hit by a stolen car at South Mackay, and tributes are continuing for AFL legend Neil Danaher, who's died at 65 after a long battle with motor neurone disease. In finance, one Australian dollar buying around 71.6 US cents.
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1: NRL Chief Executive Andrew Abdo is quitting after 6 years in the job to join Tennis Australia as its new CEO. Abdo denies he's leaving at an awkward time, with the NRL about to start negotiating a new TV deal.
8: This is an exciting time for the game and an opportunity for someone else to take that mantle and take the game forward. So I don't think this is an awkward time, because it's never a good time. There's plenty going on, and there is stability.
1: 5'8" Mitchell Moses is in doubt for the State of Origin opener after injuring his hamstring at training. Matt Burton has been called into the squad. And Geelong forward Tyson Stengel has returned to training following time away for personal reasons. That's the latest news and sport.
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9: Tuesday the 26th of May is going to see showers increasing right across the region, with anywhere up to 8 mils expected to fall. There is going to be those light winds throughout the day and the chance of a thunderstorm. Tamworth a low of 13 to a top of 23, Crindai a low of 11 to a top of 23, and Gunnedah a low of 15 to a top of 23 degrees. Stay safe, have a great Tuesday. That's the latest weather forecast.
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1: Oh, it's beautiful. 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
0: Yeah, yes it is.
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0: 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We want to know what you're thinking, so join us. 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
1: Good evening, I'm Jamel Wells. The opposition has continued to seize on the federal government's tax changes ahead of legislation being introduced Thursday. The bill will see the 50% capital gains tax discount scrapped and negative gearing deductions wound back. Businesses have warned the changes will stifle investment. Liberal leader Angus Taylor has used question time to raise his concern with the Prime Minister.
2: Over the past week, I've spoken to hundreds of hard-working Australians across every corner of our country that have had one question they want to ask of the Prime Minister. Why did the Albanese Labor government lie to Australians about plans to tax them more?
1: Yeah. Two city-based independent MPs have distanced themselves from being part of a new political party to combat One Nation. Melbourne-based Monique Ryan and Perth-based Kate Chaney say they'll remain community independents. There's talk among a group of independents to join forces to combat the surge of One Nation. Regional MP Helen Haynes says she's happy as an independent.
3: You know, I might quote from my good friend Bob Catter. I mean, let a thousand blossoms bloom. If people want to talk about forming more formal allegiances through a party, you know, go your hardest. It's not something for me.
1: A group of ISIS brides and their children are expected to arrive in Australia tomorrow. Up to 7 women and 14 children will return to Sydney on a connecting Doha flight. They left a detention camp in Syria on Friday. The Royal Commission into Anti-Semitism has revealed new details about the response to the Bondi terrorist attack. The inquiry heard New South Wales Police deployed rotating officers despite a request from a Jewish community group for a static presence. Only 4 police were at the scene when the shooting started, with 11 people shot in the first 29 seconds. The police presence grew to 11 officers within 5 minutes. Changes to Queensland's parole board could see prisoners stay in jail for longer. Kate Carlisle reports.
4: Restricted prisoner laws will now apply to all inmates serving life sentences following a review of Queensland's parole system. Under the reforms, dangerous offenders could remain behind bars for up to 10 more years. The state government is adopting 31 of 46 recommendations proposed by an independent review. Previously, the parole board could only apply these restricted laws to child and serial murderers. Kate Carlisle, Brisbane.
1: Thousands of properties in Melbourne's CBD are without power after a burst water main flooded a substation. City Power says the basement of a car park in Little Collins Street has been flooded. In finance, one Australian dollar buying around 71.6 US cents.
5: 88.9 in Tamworth and 99.5 across the Liverpool Plains.
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1: Stephen Crichton says he's refreshed and ready for the State of Origin opener. The Blues centre rested from training early in Origin camp with a shoulder injury. He says the break has done him good.
7: Got to rest up a couple of days, which is good for the body and for the mind as well. But the last few couple of training sessions has just good been around the boys, and the energy that the boys bring into camp and that as well has been good.
1: Western Bulldogs star Cody Waitman is on the verge of returning to the AFL side after 20 months on the sideline with knee injuries. Australian James Duckworth has advanced to the second round of the French Open with a walkover win. That's news and sport.
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8: Tuesday the 26th of May is going to see showers increasing right across the region, with anywhere up to 8 mils expected to fall. There is going to be those light winds throughout the day and the chance of a thunderstorm. Tamworth a low of 13 to a top of 23, Corindai a low of 11 to a top of 23, and Gunnedah a low of 15 to a top of 23 degrees. Stay safe, have a great Tuesday. That's the latest weather forecast.
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1: Good evening, I'm Jamel Wells. A number of independent MPs have rejected a push to join forces and form a political party to rival One Nation. Federal Politics editor Michael Packie.
2: A number of so-called teal independents believe they should join forces under a party structure that would help them fight rising political threats like One Nation. Zali Steggall, Allegra Spender and David Pocock are among those open to the idea, but others like Perth-based Kate Chaney and Melbourne-based Monique Ryan are not interested.
3: I have no intention of running in the next election as anything other than a community independent.
2: High-profile One Nation MP Barnaby Joyce says the independents represent the ultra-wealthy, not the broader electorate.
4: Is there enough gin and tonic to go around? Is there a yacht big enough to keep them on?
2: The coalition argues the Teals already act like a party and it wouldn't make much difference if they made it official. Michael Packie, Canberra.
1: The opposition says the federal government must ensure all security agencies are adequately funded. A report by the Royal Commission into Anti-Semitism found counter-terrorism funding declined prior to the Bondi terrorist attack, but ASIO told the inquiry it still had sufficient resources. Shadow Home Affairs Minister John O'Dunham says Labor should ensure all agencies are able to protect the community.
5: The minister cannot just say it's a matter for agencies how they allocate their funding. He is the minister and the government must make sure the funding needed is going to where it needs to go and having the effect it needs to have on behalf of Australians.
1: A Perth man's been charged with the murder of an 8-week-old baby. The baby died on Saturday after being seriously injured earlier this month. The 23-year-old man remains in custody. An AFL great says Neil Danaher's legacy transcends football following the Essendon legend's death at 65. Danaher fought publicly for motor neurone disease for 13 years, raising more than $100 million for research. Former Geelong player Jimmy Bartel says Danaher and his family faced the battle head on.
6: Neil stared the beast in the eye and lasted 13 years and he has left a legacy that will last forever.
1: A truck driver has died in a crash near Lake Cajeligo in western New South Wales. Police say a truck left the road and hit a tree at Tullabagil. And the Australian magpie has secured the top spot in the 2025 Aussie bird count. More than 64,000 Australians took part in the week-long Citizen Science Project. In finance, one Australian dollar buying around 71.6 US cents.
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1: Cameron Munster says he'll be ready for the State of Origin series opener. Queensland fans watch nervously as the Maroon skipper missed training on Sunday, but Munster says the rest was just a precaution.
8: I'm just not used to doing, you know, back-to-back days, getting a little bit older. So, just, you know, when you get a bit older, you understand your body a little bit more. And if I went out yesterday, I would have been pretty sore today. So, yeah, it's just a little bit of tightness in the body. And we just thought, as a group, it was probably the best thing for me.
1: Peter Villanders has sidestepped questions about him taking over as NRL chief executive after the resignation of Andrew Abdo. Adelaide has accepted Riley Thilthorpe's one-game ban for striking. He'll miss next Thursday's clash with Geelong. And Kimi Antonelli has won the Canadian Grand Prix, his fourth race victory in a row in Formula One. That's news and sport.
7: Across New England, the Northwest and the Liverpool Plains.
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9: Tuesday the 26th of May is going to see showers increasing right across the region with anywhere up to 8 mils expected to fall. There is going to be those light winds throughout the day and the chance of a thunderstorm. Tamworth a low of 13 to a top of 23. Crindai a low of 11 to a top of 23. And Gunnedah a low of 15 to a top of 23 degrees. Stay safe, have a great Tuesday. That's the latest weather forecast.
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1: Good evening, I'm Jamel Wells. The Royal Commission into Anti-Semitism has revealed new details about the response to the Bondi terrorist attack. Federal politics reporter Nelson Scott.
2: The second block of hearings is examining the security environment leading up to the Bondi massacre. The Commission heard a Jewish security group asked New South Wales Police to be present for the entire Hanukkah by the Sea event, but a member of the organisation says their request was rejected and officers were instead deployed on a rotating basis.
3: I do not believe a static presence is required.
2: The inquiry was told only four police were on the scene when the Bondi shooting began, which saw 11 people shot within 29 seconds. ASIO Chief Mike Burgess also testified, addressing claims counter-terrorism funding had significantly declined. Mr. Burgess says while there had been difficulties, the agency was still able to perform its duties.
4: At no time did we have serious matters that we knew about that we were leaving untreated.
2: Hearings continue for the next 3 weeks. Nelson Scott, Canberra.
1: AFL legend Neil Danaher will be honoured with a state funeral following his death at 65. The Essendon great had a 13-year battle with motor neuron disease. He raised more than $100 million for research. Prime Minister Anthony Albanese has paid tribute to him in Parliament.
5: The devastating impacts of motor neuron disease stole so much from Neil, but he held on to everything that people loved and admired about him. His selflessness, his bravery, his humour.
1: Two men have been arrested over the alleged assassination of a Sydney organised crime figure in Vietnam. Lorenzo Lamalu, a senior member of the so-called Coconut Cartel, was shot last week amid a feud between his gang and the Alameda crime family. Although the identities of the accused have not been confirmed, authorities had been searching for two Australians in relation to the attack. A man who imported cocaine into Perth from Ireland and Northern Ireland has been jailed for up to 10 years. The cocaine was sent through the post, hidden in face masks, curry packets and soup sachets. Australia's worst diphtheria outbreak on record has claimed a second life in the Northern Territory. Around 250 cases of the disease have been recorded in Australia so far this year. And Paul Brereton, Australia's first National Anti-Corruption Commissioner, will step down in July, citing personal reasons. In finance, one Australian dollar buying around 71.6 US cents.
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1: Three Australians have completed matches so far on day two of the French Open with wins for Daria Kasatkina and Alex Diminor. Craig Gabriel reports.
8: Alex Diminor got his campaign going and is safely into the second round. The eighth seed defeated British qualifier Toby Samuel 6-4, 6-4, 6-2. It's another hot day in Paris and Demon was using ice towels around his neck. The first Australian to win today was Daria Kasatkina. She's beaten the Turkish player Zene Zonmez 6-4, 6-4. The second set swayed a bit and 17-year-old Emerson Jones has been overwhelmed by four-time champion Iga Świątek, 6-1, 6-2. But for Jones, this is all experience. Craig Gabriel, Paris.
1: NRL Chief Executive Andrew Abdo's quitting after 6 years in the job to join Tennis Australia as its new CEO. 5'8" Mitchell Moses is in doubt for the State of Origin opener after injuring his hamstring at training. Matt Burton has been called in. That's news and sport.
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9: Tuesday the 26th of May is going to see showers increasing right across the region with anywhere up to 8 mils expected to fall. There is going to be those light winds throughout the day and the chance of a thunderstorm. Tamworth a low of 13 to a top of 23, Crindai a low of 11 to a top of 23 and Gunnedah a low of 15 to a top of 23 degrees. Stay safe, have a great Tuesday. That's the latest weather forecast.
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1: Good evening, I'm Jamel Wells. The opposition has continued to seize on the federal government's tax changes ahead of legislation being introduced on Thursday. The bill will see the 50% capital gains tax discount scrapped and negative gearing deductions wound back. Businesses have warned the changes will stifle investment. Liberal leader Angus Taylor has used question time to raise his concern with the Prime Minister.
2: Over the past week, I've spoken to hundreds of hardworking Australians across every corner of our country that have had one question they want to ask of the Prime Minister. Why did the Albanese Labor government lie to Australians about plans to tax them more?
1: Yeah. Two city-based independent MPs have distanced themselves from being part of a new political party to combat One Nation. Melbourne-based Monique Ryan and Perth-based Kate Chaney say they'll remain community independents. There's talk among a group of independents to join forces. Regional MP Helen Haynes says she's happy as an independent.
3: You know, I might quote from my good friend Bob Catter. I mean, let a thousand blossoms bloom. If people want to talk about forming formal allegiances through a party, you know, go your hardest. It's not something for me.
1: Tributes are continuing for AFL legend Neil Danaher, who's died at 65 after a long battle with motor neurone disease. The former Australian of the Year raised more than $100 million for research. His diagnosis came when he was head of West Coast's football department. Former Eagles CEO Trevor Nisbet says Danaher leaves a great legacy.
4: It's very hard to explain someone who's excelled in so many different ways. I think he's an all-rounder, I guess, and he's been able to do so many good things for not only football but the community at large.
1: The Royal Commission into Anti-Semitism has revealed new details about the response to the Bondi terrorist attack. The inquiry heard New South Wales Police deployed rotating officers despite a request from a Jewish community group for a static presence. Four police were at the scene when the shooting started, with 11 people shot in the first 29 seconds. Changes to Queensland's parole board could see prisoners stay in jail for longer. Kate Carlisle reports.
5: Restricted prisoner laws will now apply to all inmates serving life sentences following a review of Queensland's parole system. Under the reforms, dangerous offenders could remain behind bars for up to 10 more years. The state government is adopting 31 of 46 recommendations proposed by an independent review. Previously, the parole board could only apply these restricted laws to child and serial murderers.
1: Around 20 people have been injured in a shopping centre in Tokyo after a man sprayed a substance. Many have been taken to hospital after feeling unwell and developing throat pain. In finance, one Australian dollar buying around 71.6 US cents.
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1: Australians Alex de Minaur and Daria Kazatkina have had wins on day two of the French Tennis Open. Stephen Crichton says he's refreshed and ready for the State of Origin opener. The Blues centre rested from training early in Origin camp with a shoulder injury. Western Bulldogs star Cody Waitman is on the verge of returning to the AFL side after 20 months on the sideline with knee injuries. And the Spurs thumped the Thunder 103-82 to square the NBA's Eastern Conference Final 2-2. That's news and sport.
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8: Tuesday the 26th of May is going to see showers increasing right across the region, with anywhere up to 8 mils expected to fall. There is going to be those light winds throughout the day and the chance of a thunderstorm. Tamworth a low of 13 to a top of 23. Crindai a low of 11 to a top of 23. And Gunnedah a low of 15 to a top of 23 degrees. Stay safe, have a great Tuesday. That's the latest weather forecast.
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1: Hello, I'm Gabrielle Hodson. The next group of ISIS brides has been warned they could face arrest as soon as they arrive in Australia. At least six women and 14 children are expected to touch down in coming hours. The federal government says it hasn't given any help to the group, who are all Australian citizens. Tributes are pouring in for Neil Danaher, who's died at home in Melbourne, aged 65. The former Australian of the Year and AFL legend was diagnosed with motor neurone disease 13 years ago and helped raise $115 million for research. Matt Tilley from Fight MND says the MND community has been deeply affected by the news.
2: They take this news particularly hard. It's a really brutal and confronting reminder of what lies ahead for them. But every single person I spoke to said, what Neil brought to us and what he brought to Australia and what he brought to this community was hope.
1: Changes to Queensland's parole board could see prisoners stay in jail for longer. Restricted prisoner laws will now apply to all inmates serving life sentences. Under the reforms, dangerous offenders could remain behind bars for up to 10 more years. Until now, the parole board could only apply these restricted laws to child and serial murderers. Police are investigating a fifth fatality on WA roads in the space of just 48 hours. A 22-year-old man was fatally struck by a car on the Mitchell Freeway in Perth's north. The alleged driver turned himself into police later in the evening and has fronted court on two charges. Four other people, aged 17 to 30, died in three separate crashes across the weekend. The federal government is pushing ahead with the unpopular changes to capital gains tax. From July next year, the 50% CGT discount will be replaced with a less generous measure linked to inflation. Small business owners say it'll hurt investment, along with changes to trusts. Housing Minister Claire O'Neill says it'll make the tax system fairer.
3: Let's remember here that the budget is about trying to reshape the housing opportunities of Australians. The average Australian family is not sitting around the kitchen table deciding what they are going to structure their trust arrangements around. They are sitting around the kitchen table with a pile of bills.
1: James Cook University researchers are calling for greater public awareness and education this Food Allergy Week. It follows a surge in anaphylaxis cases, with presentations to Australian emergency departments jumping by 50% over the last 5 years. Professor Andreas Lopata says there are several ways to help.
4: Call an ambulance immediately, not waiting too long, and to wait until it maybe gets better or not. Usually it gets worse. Even after EpiPen, they have to go into the hospital under surveillance, make the lie down, put your legs up, and ideally see even a GP if you don't have an EpiPen available.
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1: French Open tennis, and Alex de Minaur has defeated British qualifier Toby Samuel 6-4, 6-4, 6-2 to reach the second round. The Aussie world number three says the best is yet to come.
7: They all accumulate and they all add incredible kind of confidence, and I feel like I'm a player that plays better as the tournament goes on. So I become at the same time more dangerous.
1: The AFL has confirmed the selection order for Tuesday night's AFL mid-season rookie draft. The selection order has been determined by reverse ladder positions after round 11. Cellar dwellers Essendon get the first pick, followed by Richmond, the West Coast and Carlton. And in NRL, New South Wales Blues have replaced Matt Burton on standby after 5'8 Mitch Moses pulled up with soreness. That's the latest news and sport.
5: Across New England, the Northwest and the Liverpool Plains.
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8: Partly cloudy conditions today for Tuesday the 26th of May, with a very high chance of showers, most likely in the late afternoon and early evening. Chance of a thunderstorm as well, and some light winds. 23 degrees the maximum for Tamworth after 13 overnight. Quirindi 11 to 23, and Gunnedah also headed towards 23 after 15 overnight. Rain set to continue for the next couple of days as well, Wednesday, Thursday, Friday, and possibly the weekend.
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Yeah, through the wee hours of overnight, it's you, me, and the music, and nothing more. It's nice to have your company, whatever you're up to at this time of the day. How about that, kicking off the hour? It's coming up to 10 past, lots more in this hour, including this classic.

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1: Hello, I'm Gabrielle Hodson. A new group of women and children with links to Islamic State could be arrested as soon as they touch down in Australia. Six women and 14 children are expected to land on Tuesday after leaving their detention camp in northern Syria last week. The ISIS Brides Group is believed to be the last cohort of Australian citizens that had been at the facility. Former Australian of the Year and Aussie Rules legend Neil Danaher has died after a 13-year battle with motor neurone disease. The medical research campaigner has passed away at his home in Melbourne, aged 65, surrounded by friends and family. Danaher defied the odds. People diagnosed with MND live on average for another 2 years. Matt Tilley from Fight MND says they're devastated at the news.
2: It's the driving force of one man, and I just want to say thank you to everybody who's bought a beanie, who's come to the footy, who's taken a moment to just think about how when we all come together we can actually change the world. And he has changed the world and he's left it a pretty remarkable place.
1: A man's been charged with murder over the death of an eight-week-old baby. Jake Batrick's in Perth.
3: Police responded to a serious incident in Innaloo on Saturday, May 2, where a two-month-old child was found seriously injured. After spending several weeks fighting for life, the baby died in hospital over the weekend. Homicide Squad detectives have now charged a 23-year-old Innaloo man with murder. He's fronted the Perth Magistrates Court today and will remain behind bars until his next court date next month. Jake Batrick reporting.
1: A truck driver has died in a crash near Lake Cogelico in western New South Wales. Police say a truck left the road and hit a tree. A 25-year-old man's been charged after a Queensland police officer was struck by a stolen car in South Mackay. Officers were informed a stolen car was found at a Paradise Street address on arrival. The driver reversed out, hitting two vehicles. One officer has a foot injury. The man will face court in the morning. New research has found peppermint oil can lower blood pressure. Cardiologist Dr. Ross Walker says a team at the University of Lancashire has found taking the natural remedy can have an effect in less than 3 weeks.
4: This is quite an extraordinary study because they're suggesting that just a small dose of peppermint oil twice a day can reduce blood pressure about the same as an average blood pressure pill, about an 8.5 millimetre reduction in the top reading, which is the systolic reading, which is the more important one. So this is an extraordinary study.
1: Finance and the Aussie dollar's buying 71.7 US cents. The Dow Jones is up 479 points and the Nasdaq's up 372.
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1: French Open tennis and Queensland teen Emerson Jones has had her work cut out against four-time champ Iga Swiatek. The 17-year-old was overwhelmed by the Polish player, 6-1, 6-2, but has gained valuable experience.
7: It's tricky coming up against someone like that when you haven't played many top women, but I think I just got to keep believing, and it's great that I get to play them now, so later on I can be like, you know, believe a bit more.
1: Alex de Minaur is through to the second round after beating Briton Toby Samuel 6-4, 6-4, 6-2. Daria Katsikina has defeated Turk Zeynep Sonmez 6-4, 6-4. Rinki Hijikata is currently on court against American Tommy Paul. Tanasi Kokkinakis is facing Frenchman Terrace Atmain in a very hard-fought battle. And this hour, Alexander Vukic is up against Belgian Rafael Calignon. That's the latest in news and in sport.
5: Across New England, the Northwest and the Liverpool Plains.
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8: Partly cloudy conditions today for Tuesday the 26th of May, with a very high chance of showers, most likely in the late afternoon and early evening. Chance of a thunderstorm as well, and some light winds. 23 degrees the maximum for Tamworth after 13 overnight. Quirindi 11 to 23, and Gunnedah also headed towards 23 after 15 overnight. Rain set to continue for the next couple of days as well, Wednesday, Thursday, Friday, and possibly the weekend.
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1: Hello, I'm Gabrielle Hodson. A group of ISIS brides and their children are expected to arrive in Australia today. Around six women and 14 children with links to Islamic State left their detention camp in Syria last week. They travelled to Damascus, where they booked flights home. Tributes are flowing for Neil Danaher, who's died aged 65, surrounded by family and friends in Melbourne. The AFL legend was diagnosed with motor neurone disease in 2013 and survived the disease for 13 years, where the average is just 2 years. Anthony Albanese has told Federal Parliament he was a worthy Australian of the Year.
2: The difference he made can be measured in the national awareness and the tens of millions of dollars that he and Fight MND have raised to research a cure.
1: Police south of Brisbane want to hear from anyone with information about a shooting in Acacia Ridge. Police attended a unit in Harden Street around a quarter to ten when they found a man with a gunshot wound in the leg. The offenders fled before police arrived, and the 38-year-old victim's been taken to the Princess Alexandra Hospital. Experts warn it may take 3 to 6 months for petrol prices to normalise after the war in the Middle East ends. While the PM says the country has enough fuel to last through to July, there are concerns prices will soon rise again. Senior energy analyst Saul Kavonic says we've already lost more than a billion barrels of stock.
3: Because to date we've been living off, you know, the stocks that we've held around the world. And after the war, we need to replenish all those stocks back to where they were, and in fact, even higher, because many countries, like Australia, now want to make sure we have even more storage than we did prior to the war, to make sure we're not in such a vulnerable position.
1: A spike in the use of GLP-1 medications is sparking concerns among healthcare leaders. The patients don't fully understand their serious side effects. AMA Queensland warns that drugs like Ozempic and Mounjaro for weight loss can cause nausea, vomiting and constipation. President Dr. Erica Gannon says these symptoms are often triggered by large doses.
4: The problem is the dose required for weight loss versus diabetes is a lot higher. So whilst it does slow down that stomach emptying and keeps people fuller for longer and reduces their food intake, the amount that is required is a lot higher than for type 2 diabetes patients.
1: And London has just sweltered through its hottest May temperature on record at 34 degrees. It's almost winter here in Australia, and that's pretty close to today's temperature in Darwin. Finance and the Aussie dollar is buying 71.7 US cents. The Dow Jones is up 294 points and the Nasdaq's up 50 points.
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1: French Open tennis, and Daria Katsakina has defeated Turk Zeynep Sönmez 6-4, 6-4. The Australian came back from 1-3 in the second set.
7: I was just telling myself to, you know, as soon as I have a chance to come back in this set, I have to take it. And thankfully, I did it.
1: The 29-year-old's next challenge is Swiss player Susan Bandecchi. Meanwhile, Tanasi Kokkinakis has beaten France's Terence Atmain in a drawn-out battle, 6-7, 6-2, 4-6, 6-3, 7-5. Queensland teenager Emerson Jones is out after facing four-time champ Iga Swiatek. Alex de Minaur is through to the second round, beating Briton Toby Samuel, 6-4, 6-4, 6-2. And Rinki Hijikata has won the first set against American Tommy Paul. And that's the latest in news and in sport.
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8: Partly cloudy conditions today for Tuesday the 26th of May, with a very high chance of showers, most likely in the late afternoon and early evening. Chance of a thunderstorm as well, and some light winds. 23 degrees the maximum for Tamworth after 13 overnight. Quirindi 11 to 23, and Gunnedah also headed towards 23 after 15 overnight. Rain set to continue for the next couple of days as well, Wednesday, Thursday, Friday, and possibly the weekend.
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up at all. He's going to time the second. The ball is bottled out in center, and here goes.

Yep, that's a great hour opener there. We caught up with the latest news, sport and weather, and now we're going to get into some of the biggest hits of all time. Let's continue that right now.

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1: Good morning, I'm Gabriel Hodson. The next group of ISIS brides has been warned they could face arrest as soon as they arrive in Australia. At least six women and 14 children are expected to touch down in coming hours. The federal government says it hasn't given any help to the group, who are all Australian citizens. Tributes are pouring in for Neil Danaher, who's died at home in Melbourne, aged 65. The former Australian of the Year and AFL legend was diagnosed with motor neurone disease 13 years ago and helped raise $115 million for research. Matt Tilley from Fight MND says the MND community has been deeply affected by the news.
2: I take this news particularly hard. It's a really brutal and confronting reminder of what lies ahead for them. Every single person I spoke to said, what Neil brought to us and what he brought to Australia and what he brought to this community was hope.
1: The Cook government has assured the community that a serial paedophile will be watched quite closely now that he's been released from prison. Bradley Pendragon has spent decades behind bars but was jailed again last year for breaching release conditions. WA Child Protection Minister Simone McGuirk says any attempt to further imprison him would likely be challenged in court.
3: As a government, we are limited in what we can do. We can't keep someone in prison indefinitely without them having breached a law and once they have served their time. So what we can do is make sure that the conditions that are put in place are rigorous and there is incredibly strict surveillance over this individual.
1: Changes to Queensland's parole board could see prisoners stay in jail for longer. Restricted prisoner laws will now apply to all inmates serving life sentences. Under the reforms, dangerous offenders could remain behind bars for up to 10 more years. Until now, the parole board could only apply these restricted laws to child and serial murderers in Queensland. James Cook University researchers are calling for greater public awareness and education this Food Allergy Week. It follows a surge in anaphylaxis cases, with presentations to Australian emergency departments jumping by 50% over the last 5 years. Professor Andreas Lopata says there are several ways to help.
4: Call an ambulance immediately, not waiting too long, and to wait until it maybe gets better or not. Usually it gets worse. Even after EpiPen, they have to go into the hospital under surveillance. Lie down, put your legs up, and ideally see even a GP if you don't have an EpiPen available.
1: Finance and the Aussie dollar is buying 71.7 US cents. The New York market's closed due to the Memorial Day holiday in the US.
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1: French Open tennis and Alex de Minaur has defeated British qualifier Toby Samuel 6-4, 6-4, 6-2 to reach the second round. The Aussie world number three says the best is yet to come.
7: They all accumulate and they all add incredible kind of confidence, and I feel like I'm a player that plays better as the tournament goes on. So I become at the same time more dangerous.
1: Tanasi Kokkinakis has beaten France's Terence Atmain in a drawn-out slog, 6-7, 6-2, 4-6, 6-3, 7-5. Rinki Hijikata is in another tough match against American Tommy Paul. Alexander Vukic is also on court against Belgian Raphael Collignon, but Queensland teenager Emerson Jones is out after facing four-time champ Iga Świątek, and Talia Gibson is also out. The controversial enhanced games have got going in Las Vegas with some surprising results. Fred Curley predicted Usain Bolt's 100 metres record 9.58 seconds would get destroyed. Instead, Curley's run 9.97. That's the latest news and sport.
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8: Partly cloudy conditions today for Tuesday the 26th of May, with a very high chance of showers, most likely in the late afternoon and early evening. Chance of a thunderstorm as well, and some light winds. 23 degrees the maximum for Tamworth after 13 overnight. Quirindi 11 to 23, and Gunnedah also headed towards 23 after 15 overnight. Rain set to continue for the next couple of days as well, Wednesday, Thursday, Friday, and possibly the weekend.
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1: Good morning, I'm Gabrielle Hodson. A new group of women and children with links to Islamic State could be arrested as soon as they touch down in Australia. Six women and 14 children are expected to land today after leaving their detention camp in northern Syria last week. The ISIS Brides Group is believed to be the last cohort of Australian citizens that had been at the facility. Tributes are flowing for Neil Danaher, who's died at home in Melbourne, aged 65. The former Australian of the Year and AFL legend was diagnosed with motor neurone disease 13 years ago. Through his charity Fight MND, Danaher raised $115 million for research into the illness he dubbed the Beast.
2: Because the Beast doesn't discriminate, and neither do we. I choose Fight. Do you? Let's play on.
1: A man's been charged with murder over the death of an eight-week-old baby. Jake Batrick's in Perth.
3: Police responded to a serious incident in Innaloo on Saturday, May 2, where a two-month-old child was found seriously injured. After spending several weeks fighting for life, the baby died in hospital over the weekend. Homicide Squad detectives have now charged a 23-year-old Innaloo man with murder. He's fronted the Perth Magistrates Court today and will remain behind bars until his next court date next month. Jake Batrick reporting.
1: A 25-year-old man has been charged after a Queensland police officer was struck by a stolen car in South Mackay. Officers were informed a stolen car was found at a Paradise Street address. On arrival, the driver reversed out, hitting two vehicles. One officer has a foot injury. The man will face court this morning. A survey of 2,000 people in New South Wales has found public confidence in the justice system has sunk to its lowest level in more than a decade. The Sydney Morning Herald says just 54% believe the system brought offenders to justice. The Bureau of Crime Statistics and Research says low confidence can often affect if a person chooses to report a crime. A man's been taken to hospital after he was bitten by a police dog in Melbourne's southeast. It comes after three men were allegedly seen trying to break into a Narre Warren property in the early hours. A 23-year-old Dandenong man, a 45-year-old Narre Warren man have been charged and will face Dandenong Magistrates Court. The 37-year-old bitten by the dog is yet to be interviewed. Finance, and the Aussie dollar is buying 71.7 US cents. The New York market's closed due to the Memorial Day holiday in the US.
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1: French Open tennis, and Alex de Minaur is through to the second round, beating Briton Toby Samuel 6-4, 6-4, 6-2. Tanasi Kokkinakis has won a marathon battle that lasted more than 4 hours in hot conditions. Craig Gabriel's there.
6: What a performance and what an effort from Tanasi Kokkinakis. He had to constantly play catch-up tennis against Frenchman Terence Atman, and when the last ball floated long, Tanasi collapsed to the court and embraced the applause. 6-7, 6-2, 4-6, 6-3, 7-5. He's been through so much with physical injuries, and because he couldn't play, his ranking nosedived and he had to use a protected ranking to get into the main draw. Earlier, Alex de Minaur and Daria Kasatkina enjoyed straight set wins. Craig Gabriel, Paris.
1: Meanwhile, Rinki Hijikata has lost a big match to American Tommy Paul, 4-6, 6-3, 7-5, 6-4. Emerson Jones, Talia Gibson and Alexander Vukic are all out. NRL and the New South Wales Blues have placed Matt Burton on standby after 5'8" Mitch Moses pulled out with hamstring tightness after training. And that's the latest in news and sport.
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7: Partly cloudy conditions today for Tuesday the 26th of May, with a very high chance of showers, most likely in the late afternoon and early evening. Chance of a thunderstorm as well, and some light winds. 23 degrees the maximum for Tamworth after 13 overnight. Quirindi 11 to 23, and Gunnedah also headed towards 23 after 15 overnight. Rain set to continue for the next couple of days as well, Wednesday, Thursday, Friday, and possibly the weekend.
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0: This is Overnight Radio. 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
1: Morning, I'm Gabrielle Hodson. Tributes are flowing for Neil Danaher, who's died aged 65. The AFL legend was diagnosed with motor neurone disease in 2013 and survived the illness for 13 years when the average is just 2 years. Anthony Albanese has told Federal Parliament he was a worthy Australian of the Year.
2: The difference he made can be measured in the national awareness and the tens of millions of dollars that he and Fight MND have raised to research a cure.
1: Police west of Brisbane are speaking with a 31-year-old woman after the death of a child in a home in Lowood. Emergency services were called just after 11. The woman and child are known to each other. Police south of Brisbane want to hear from anyone with information about a shooting in Acacia Ridge. Police attended a unit in Harden Street around a quarter to 10 when they found a 38-year-old man with a gunshot wound to the leg. More than two dozen fire crews have been called to a blaze in Melbourne's inner west. The blaze was reported in Hudson Road, Spotswood, around 2:30. A warning has been issued for smoke in the immediate area. It may take 3 to 6 months for petrol prices to normalise after the Middle East conflict ends. The country has enough fuel to last into July, but there are fears prices will go up again. Senior energy analyst Saul Kavanagh says we've already lost more than a billion barrels of stock.
3: Because to date we've been living off, you know, the stocks that we've held around the world. And after the war, we need to replenish all those stocks back to where they were, and in fact, even higher, because many countries, like Australia, now want to make sure we have even more storage than we did prior to the war, to make sure we're not in such a vulnerable position.
1: A spike in the use of GLP-1 medications is sparking concerns among healthcare leaders that patients don't fully understand their serious side effects. AMA Queensland warned that using drugs like Ozempic and Mounjaro for weight loss can cause nausea, vomiting and constipation. President Dr. Erica Gannon says these symptoms are often triggered by large doses.
4: The problem is the dose required for weight loss versus diabetes is a lot higher. So whilst it does slow down that stomach emptying and keeps people fuller for longer and reduces their food intake, the amount that is required is a lot higher than for type 2 diabetes patients.
1: And London has just sweltered through its hottest May temperature on record at 34 degrees. It's almost winter here in Australia, and that's pretty close to today's temperature in Darwin. Finance and the Aussie dollar is buying 71.7 US cents. The New York market's closed due to the Memorial Day.
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0: corner of Dampier and Goonan Streets to Minda.
5: Tanasi Kokkinakis was incredible. His opponent served for the match in the fifth and was up 5-2, but Kokkinakis kept coming back and he beat Terence Atman 6-7, 6-2, 4-6, 6-3, 7-5. Kokkinakis has been riddled with injuries his whole career. Last year he had an Achilles tendon from a dead man implanted into his shoulder. Alex De Minaur and Daria Kasatkina had straight set wins, but there were losses for Mayer Joint, Talia Gibson and Emerson Jones, who lost to Iga Swiatek. Craig Gabriel, Paris.
1: The controversial enhanced games have got going in Las Vegas with some surprising results. Fred Curley predicted Usain Bolt's 100 metres record of 9.58 seconds would get destroyed. Instead, Curley's run 9.97, a time that would have seen him run last at the Paris Olympics. And the AFL's confirmed the selection order for tonight's AFL mid-season rookie draft. That's the latest in news and sport.
6: Across New England, the Northwest and the Liverpool Plains, this is Woodley's Weather. 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

Well, we'll try that again. I'll tell you what, it's going to be a bit of a wet one today for Tamworth as we head for highs of 22 for Tamworth, Quirindi, Narrabri, Baraba today, 23 the high for Manilla, 21 for Gunnedah, 18 for Walker, 21 for Nundle and Murrurundi. Tamworth sitting on 17 at the moment, 15 in Quirindi and it's 16 in Gunnedah. We've got a wet day ahead of us according to the Bureau of Meteorology. They say that we're going to be seeing a bit of wet stuff falling from the sky a little bit later on today. We might even see a little bit of a showery activity from throughout the morning, but then late tonight, that's when it's really going to start ramping up. So you've been told. So around Gunnedah, Werris Creek and also Manilla today, well, there's a bit of rain out that way and it shouldn't take too long for it to get in here. So it just needs a little bit more oomph to get up over the top of the hill, as we like to say. And I'll tell you what, we've got another big one today coming your way. A little bit later on this morning, we're going to be playing for $760 as we do Guess the Gob. Also, we're going to be catching up with Canberra Raiders legend and local boy Alan Tung as we head in the State of Origin, but there's also something else that he's announcing today, so we'll talk about that a bit later. Also, we'll get into the market update. Does it still hold up today? Days of the year, birthdays, twist top trivia, Origin tomorrow night, we'll discuss that as well. All that and a whole lot more still to come right here at 88.9 FM's Brekkie Show, but here's the Screaming Jets.

0: The Screaming Jets at 88.9. You with Scotty on the Brekkie Show this morning. Coming up in just a moment, we'll get into some stuff you may have missed.
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The Stones and a Sympathy for the Devil at 88.9. You're waking up with Scotty today on The Breakfast Show. Let's get into some stuff you may have missed for this morning. And it's been revealed that one of the Bondi shooters was the subject of two national security hotline tip-offs, one in 2007 and another in 2014, placing him on the radar of authorities almost two decades before the Bondi terror attack. It follows initial reports that he had been on the ASIO watch list since 2019. A second cohort of so-called ISIS brides is expected to soon arrive in Australia from Syria, with at least six women and their children set to touch down in Sydney today. The federal government will consult all businesses, not just tech startups, as was initially suggested on its proposed tax reform. It follows many of months of memes, actually, from the many of people in the small business community. The head of Australia's National Anti-Corruption Commission, Paul Brennerton, has resigned less than 3 years into his term. Guzman Y. Gomez is facing a class action lawsuit in the United States over allegations it failed to give its employees enough notice after shutting down operations. And this is something you may not have heard about in the news, but hey, we're going to talk about it. A Florida man named Robert Vance attempted to pay a speeding ticket using pennies to protest the fine. Now, he dumped the massive mound on copper onto a local courthouse counter. Then he walked away. But guess what? He miscounted accidentally and he gave the clerk more than he actually owed. How about that? The sports news and tributes continue to flow for AFL legend and former Australian of the Year Neil Danaher, who has died more than a decade after being diagnosed with motor neurone disease. While Shane Flanagan has admitted the pressure of a mammoth losing streak, amplified by noise around his son Kyle, ultimately led to these Dragons' departure. Former Queensland Maroons legend and South Sydney Rabbitohs absolute legend as well, Jai Arrow, has joined the Queensland State of Origin Maroons camp, and New South Wales is sweating on the availability of 5'8" Mitchell Moses after he felt tightness in his hamstring in what shapes as a potential monumental blow. And also, a bit later on this morning, well, we're going to be catching up with an absolute legend of Tamworth as well. I'm talking about Alan Tung. He was inducted into the Canberra Raiders Hall of Fame at the weekend, and he's going to join us for a bit of a chat about that a little bit later on. I'm just giving you guys a little bit of a heads up about that, and he'll also preview State of Origin 1. And you know, in my opinion, I think that Tungy was probably the greatest player never to play State of Origin. Be that as it may, he followed

0: 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Thanks to sponsor Tamara Private Hospital.
1: ISIS are being warned they could face arrest as soon as they arrive in Australia. At least 6 women and 14 children are understood to now be on their way home, expected to land in Melbourne and Sydney later today. The federal government maintains it has not provided the cohort who are Australian citizens with any assistance. Iran's foreign ministry is warning a deal with the United States is not imminent, but acknowledged some progress has been made in peace talks. A spokesperson in Tehran says they've reached an agreement on a large portion of issues, the US Secretary of State Marco Rubio remaining optimistic that a formal announcement could be made within days.
2: I wouldn't read too much into it. It takes a little while to hear back. So we have what I think is a pretty solid thing on the table in terms of their ability to open up the straits, get the straits open, enter into a very real, significant, time-limited negotiation on the nuclear matters.
1: Investment in renewable projects in Australia has dropped by 50% over the past year, dipping to a 10-year low in 2025. The Clean Energy Council is releasing its annual report, warning the energy transition is at a critical juncture and that a one-year delay to any major transmission project could drive up household bills. The search is due to resume this morning for a swimmer seen in trouble at Sydney's Little Bay Beach. The man spotted in difficulty about 100 metres offshore, a large-scale air and sea search unable to locate him yesterday afternoon. While rockfishers, swimmers and boaters in northern parts of the state are being warned of potentially hazardous conditions, a warning is in place from the Byron to the Hunter coasts. Surf lifesaving Stephen Pearce says anyone heading out should check the local conditions, with some areas to still be feeling the effects tomorrow.
3: We'd just be asking everyone just curtail that enthusiasm before you head down to the coastline and just save our responders putting themselves in risk in case you do get into trouble.
1: The World Health Organization is warning the current Ebola outbreak in Central Africa is outpacing the emergency health response. More than 200 people are believed to have died in the Democratic Republic of Congo and a smaller outbreak in Uganda. The head of the WHO warns they're playing catch-up due to a delay in detecting cases and that the situation will likely get worse before it gets better. Also making news, two men have now been arrested over the assassination of an organised crime figure linked to Sydney in Vietnam last week, and a truck driver has died in a crash near Lake Carjeligo in western New South Wales. In finance, the Dow Jones up 294 points, the Nasdaq up 50, one Aussie dollar buying 71.7 US cents.
4: G'day, it's Macca. If you missed the morning show yesterday, this is what you missed. We caught up with Superintendent Dave Cooper of Oxley Police. And I asked him about these messages and loops that are running on Channel 40 on the UHF system at the moment. I asked Dave if there's anything that we can actually do about this as far as the frequency itself, as many truckies have reported to me on the Macca line that this is making them difficult to do their jobs on Channel 40.
5: Oh, look, there's plenty that we can do. We'd like to go and visit the fellow. We'll work out exactly who he is and what he's up to. Maybe he's got some interesting information that we will listen to as well, Macca, but suffice to say, if he's just making a nuisance of himself, we'll be there to deal with it for him, for the good people. In particular, the truckies use the Channel 40 as a safety channel more than anything, so I'd rather leave those airways free so that they can do what they need to do, and we'll go and sort that fella out.
4: Is there anything that can happen as far as interrupt this frequency in a way, or jam this frequency so it can be used? Because this put a lot of truckies out. I had so many calls from truckies over that period of time.
5: Yeah, there's nothing technical we can do about it. We've got no facility or whatever to jam it or do anything like that. And UHF is an unregulated free.

0: frequency, so it is very hard. But if he's making a nuisance of himself, we'll find a way to, I don't know, I guess the best way I can say it, Macca, is we'll find a way to utilise what law is available to us to deal with it.
1: Today we'll catch up with Federal Member Barnaby Joyce and we'll talk to him about the poll's big popularity as far as One Nation's concerned at the moment. We'll ask him what the factors are for that and if they could possibly beat the Coalition if there was to be an election held today. That's the news. Interesting stuff. It's all coming up. 67639 533 on the Macca line all after 9am.
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8: Well, across the region for today, it looks like we've got ourselves a few showers, maybe even a thunderstorm a bit later on, as we reach highs today of 22 for Tamworth, Quirindi, Narrabri and Baraba. Manila reaching a top of 23 and Gunnedah a high of 21 for today. 18 for Walker and 21 for both Nundle and Murrurundi. Right now in Tamworth, it's 16 degrees, it's 15 in Quirindi and it's currently 15 degrees in Gunnedah.
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8: 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Good morning.

At 88.9, you with Scotty on The Brekkie Show. Let's get into our days of the year for today. And today's days of the year, well, we are, of course, celebrating today World Redhead Day. That's right. That's what it is. World Redhead Day today. And how do you celebrate World Redhead Day? Well, let me tell you how you do that. It's quite simple. It is at its best when it feels like a cheerful spotlight rather than a spotlight that burns. Now, the goal is simple. Appreciate natural red hair in all of its shades. Create space for redheads to be felt seen positively. And gently retire the tired jokes that have followed many people around, like Bluey and things like that. Yeah, and people that have got auburn, copper, strawberry, blonde, or even deep ginger hair since they were born at childhood. They can't do anything about it after all, but they are redheads, and like, make them feel welcome. So today, to make them feel welcome, why doesn't everyone, if you've got a redhead in your group, don the old redhead sort of wig for today and celebrate World Redhead Day, and then make them feel like they're part of the group, and then they could possibly even wear a black wig. She played the fiddle in an eye. Speaking of redheads, for World Redhead Day, let's celebrate him. This is Ed Sheeran, 88.9.

0: International Redhead Day, celebrating with the biggest one of them all, Ed Sheeran. He's kind of the king of them, really, isn't he? That's Galway Girl at 88.9. It's 17 away from 6, and today the American Music Awards are going to be going down. Yeah, next.
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ABBA, Voulez-Vous at 5 away from 6 at 88.9. You're on the Brekkie Show with Scotty. Hey, coming up just after your 6 o'clock news, we're going to find out if it still holds up for today. And we'll also get into all the latest from the national news, including the Ebola outbreak, which has worsened over in Africa. We'll find out more details shortly. But here's live. This is All Over You at 88.9.

0: for you at 88.9. You're with Scotty on the Brekkie Show. And remember, we've got the latest from the National Newsroom coming up for you in just a moment.
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6: It's 6 o'clock. Good morning, I'm Josh Bryant. The last cohort of ISIS-linked women and children are expected to touch down in Australia today. Federal Politics editor Michael Packey.
7: At least 6 women and 14 children left their detention camp in northern Syria last week and travelled to Damascus from where they booked flights to Australia. It's understood the group is now on its way home and likely to arrive this afternoon. 9 members are expected in Melbourne, the rest in Sydney. In a statement, the government maintains it's not helping the cohort and some could face arrest as soon as they land. The group is believed to be the last of the Australian citizens that had been at the camp. Earlier this month, 4 women and a number of children returned. 3 remain in custody. The other is being closely monitored. Michael Packey, Canberra.
6: The Prime Minister appears to be opening the door to potential capital gains tax exemptions for industries other than technology. Anthony Albanese is understood to be consulting with small business and big industry on the changes. Legislation will be introduced this Thursday aimed at scrapping the 50% CGT discount. Water police will resume their search in the coming hours for a swimmer last seen struggling in Sydney's east yesterday. Officers were assisted by marine rescue and surf lifesaving volunteers following reports a man was seen struggling in the water about 100 metres from shore at Little Bay. The state's rental task force says it's returned almost $180,000 to tenants hit with illegal fees. The team has investigated more than 8,000 rental matters in its first year of operation. Fair Trading Minister Analak Chantavong says renters deserve to be well protected.
8: This demonstrates the importance of our rental reforms and supporting renters at a time of significant cost of living pressures.
6: Draft state government legislation would see shared e-bikes fitted with number plates. The proposed crackdown would form part of a broader effort to reduce the misuse of the devices. The state transport minister has previously rejected the idea of putting license plates on bikes. A transport workers' union survey shows 7 in 10 Australians are opposed to having driverless vehicles on the roads. 3/4 of those surveyed believe the government should act now to regulate autonomous vehicles. Also making news, Sydney's NorthConnex tunnel closed in both directions due to an earlier truck fire at Normanhurst. Iran says some progress has been made in talks to end the war, but a deal with the United States is not imminent. And artworks belonging to late radio broadcaster John Laws have been donated to the Art Gallery of New South Wales. In finance, the US market closed for Memorial Day. One Aussie dollar buying 71.7 US cents.
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9: Peter Volandis insists Andrew Abdo's replacement as NRL chief executive doesn't need to have a rugby league background. The ARL commission boss handing the ultimate accolade to Abdo, who joins Tennis Australia as CEO in July.
10: He's irreplaceable. I mean, his conscientiousness, his professionalism, his loyalty, his mass intelligence. It's not, you know, we're going to need Superman and Jesus added together.
9: The Blues are waking up in Sydney Olympic Park after relocating camp from the Central Coast. Ethan Strange is tipped to start at 5/8. If Mitchell Moses is ruled out with a hamstring strain, Moses will have scans today. Alex de Minaur has got his French Open campaign off to a strong start, beating British qualifier Toby Samuel in straight sets. Thanasi Kokkinakis also had a win. And Essendon will have the first pick tonight in the AFL's mid-season rookie draft. That's sport. I'm Mike Pearsall.
6: 4 past 6, that's the latest news and sport.
11: Across New England, the Northwest and the Liverpool Plains, this is Woodley's Weather. 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
0: Well, across the region for today, according to the Bureau, we could be seeing a very high chance of some showers and the chance of a thunderstorm throughout the afternoon and evening, which could very well be severe with heavy rain, which may lead to flash flooding, according to the Bureau today. That'd be nice. I'll take a little bit of rain, but not the flash flooding part, but the rain bit. 22 expected for Tamworth, Kurundi, Narrabri and Baraba today. 21 expected for Gunnedah, 23 for Manila, 18 expected for Walker and 21 for both Nundle and Murrurundi. Currently in Tamworth, it's 16, it's 15 in Kurundi and it's 16 in Gunnedah.
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0: Coming up next, we'll find out if it still holds up for today. But right now, it's Joan Armstrong. Drop the pilot at 88.9.

Strong at 88.9. You with Scotty on The Breakfast Show this morning. And let's get into, does it still hold up for today? And today's song, well, I'll tell you, actually only cost this band for their entire album $6,400 to make back in the day. Now, it's been used in a number of movies and TV shows, including The Simpsons in the 2007 Treehouse of Horror episode. It's been used in Entourage as well, and it's been used in a number of other things as well, like Jimmy Neutron. There's also Sugar and Spice, Spider-Man Homecoming. It was used in that as well. And look, we're wondering if it does still hold up for today, because this song was actually written as a salute to all of their fans about having a good time at a show. I'm talking about the Ramones here and their song from 1976, which turns 50 years young today. It's their song, Blitzkrieg Pop. Let's check it out here at 88.9. Does it still hold up for today? 88.9, good morning.

0: There you go, the Ramones. Very quick song, that one. Blitzrig Pop. Did you think it still holds up for today? I think it does, especially when you go to like a Green Day show or something like that. They certainly play that one. And Offspring, they do it as well, just before they come out on the stage. I think it's a great song, that one. We've got Rod Stewart and Steve Earle on the way.
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Steve Earle with the Copperhead Road at 88.9. This is, of course, your breakfast show at 88.9, of course. But I'll tell you what, over the weekend, a great man pulled the curtain down on his career. He performed for the final time in Melbourne, of all places, actually, over the weekend. I'm talking about John Williamson. So we thought we'd pay tribute to the great man, a man that's got a lot of history of Tamworth as well. This is Old Man Andy at 88.9.

John Williamson with the old man Emu, and that's exactly what he is. This is 88.9, and mate, what a great career as well. We got the latest from the newsroom next, but here's Robbie and Angels.

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1: It's 6:30. Good morning. I'm Josh Bryant. Another group of ISIS-linked women and children are expected to touch down in Australia later today. At least six women and 14 children left a Syrian detention camp and travelled to Damascus to book flights home. The government maintains it is not assisting the cohort, warning they could face arrest as soon as they land. Shadow Home Affairs Minister John O'Dunniams told Ben Fordham they shouldn't be coming back at all.
2: I think that these people pose a risk. I don't know how the government can turn a blind eye to this. They haven't spoken to them since 2022, and they're going to be living in a neighbourhood near you.
1: A search for a swimmer missing off Sydney's east is due to resume this morning. The man was last seen struggling about 100 metres offshore at Little Bay Beach. Search efforts were suspended last night due to the conditions. New analysis shows financial commitments for new renewable energy projects in Australia have fallen to a 10-year low. The Clean Energy Council's annual report warns the drop could compromise the government's renewable energy targets. The council says a one-year delay in a major transmission project could also drive up household bills significantly. Public confidence in the state's criminal justice system has fallen to record lows. A Bureau of Crime Statistics and Research survey found just 54% of respondents were confident that the system brought offenders to justice. Executive Director Jackie Fitzgerald says falling trust in our institutions can erode their effectiveness.
3: We can start to see fewer offences being recorded by police. Maybe people looking outside the criminal justice system to respond to crime and violence, and a diminishing of the impact of the court process and those legitimate justice processes.
1: The country's winter cropping plans have taken a hit due to the elevated diesel and fertiliser costs, as well as mixed weather conditions. A Rabobank report forecasts an 8% reduction in planting area compared with last year. Men's mental health advocates are pushing for more programs to support new fathers. A survey has found 60% of new dads were never asked about their mental well-being during their partner's pregnancy or shortly after their child's birth. Movember Research Director Dr. Zach Seidler says the message from men is clear.
4: They are willing and able. They are really wanting to be the best fathers that they can be. They are trying to learn from the mistakes of past generations, and we need to make sure that we can offer them supports, you know, within community, within the health system to be able to thrive.
1: Also making news, two men have been arrested in Vietnam over the assassination of a Sydney organised crime figure. In finance, the US share market closed for Memorial Day, one Australian dollar buying 71.7 US cents.
5: G'day, it's Macca. If you missed the morning show yesterday, this is what you missed. We caught up with Superintendent Dave Cooper of Oxley Police, and I asked him about these messages and loops that are running on Channel 40 on the UHF system at the moment. I asked Dave if there's anything that we can actually do about this as far as the frequency itself, as many truckies have reported to me on the Macca line that this is making them difficult to do their jobs on Channel 40.
6: Oh, look, there's plenty that we can do. We'd like to go and visit the fellow. We'll work out exactly who he is and what he's up to. Maybe he's got some interesting information that we will listen to as well, Macca, but suffice to say, if he's just making a nuisance of himself, we'll be there to deal with it for him, for the good people. In particular, the truckies use the Channel 40 as a safety channel more than anything, so I'd rather leave those airways free so that they can do what they need to do, and we'll go and sort that fella out.
5: Is there anything that can happen as far as interrupt this frequency in a way, or jam this frequency so it can be used? Because this put a lot of truckies out. I had so many calls from truckies over that period of time.
6: Yeah, there's nothing technical we can do about it. We've got no facility or whatever to jam it or do anything like that. And UHF is an unregulated frequency, so it is very hard. But if he's making a nuisance of himself, we'll find a way to, I don't know, I guess the best way I can say it, Macca, is we'll find a way to utilise what law is available to us to deal with it.
5: Today we'll catch up with Federal Member Barnaby Joyce and we'll talk to him about the poll's big popularity as far as One Nation's concerned at the moment. We'll ask him what the factors are for that and if they could possibly beat the Coalition if there was to be an election held today. That's the news. Interesting stuff. It's all coming up 67639 533 on the Macca line. All

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7: Well, across the region today, we've got ourselves a cloudy one, a high chance of showers and maybe even a thunderstorm throughout the afternoon and evening. The Bureau is saying it could be severe with heavy rain, which may lead to flash flooding on the southern plains of the northwest slopes and plains today. We'll wait and see what happens with that and if it comes to fruition, because the Bureau did say we were going to see some rain yesterday. Where is it, Bureau? Anyway, going for highs today of 22 for Tamworth, Quirindi, Narrabri, Baraba today, heading for a high of 21 for Gunnedah, 23 for Manila, 18 for Walker, and 21 for Nundle and Murrurundi. Tamworth at the moment sitting on 15. It's 15 in Quirindi and it's 15 in Gunnedah.
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1: 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This is Wade.

0: James and Wade at 88.9. It's 18 away from 7. And here's your answer for your Twist Top Trivia. 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
0: We got a double play from the ladies coming up next. 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

upon a time, it was used as the theme song for the NRL, but then it got replaced by the best. That's Tina Turner, and what you get is what you see here at 88.9. You're on the Brekkie Show with Scotty this morning. Coming up after 7, we're going to open up the birthday book once again, but here's the Fooey's.

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1: 10 o'clock, good morning. I'm Josh Bryant. A government minister is dismissing suggestions further concessions on the capital gains tax changes are a sign the government got the proposals wrong. The Prime Minister has left the door open for further concessions outside the exemptions for the tech industry. Aged Care Minister Sam Ray telling Today they've always promised to listen to feedback.
2: We made clear that we would consult across the Australian economy and the Australian community. That's the right thing to do. These are very ambitious reforms. We're trying to get the balance right between the tax arrangements for workers and the tax arrangements for investors.
1: At least six women and 14 children with links to Islamic State are expected to arrive in Australia later today. The group left their detention camp in Syria last week and travelled to Damascus, where they booked flights home. The federal government maintains it's providing no assistance to the group and is warning they could face arrest as soon as they land. Police resourcing in the lead-up to the Bondi terror attack will be the focus of hearings at the Royal Commission into Anti-Semitism today. The inquiry will hear from the police commander in charge of the Eastern Suburbs District at the time of the attack. A search will resume next hour for a swimmer who's missing in waters off Sydney's east. Dusty Fitzpatrick reports.
3: The man, believed to be in his 30s, was last seen struggling in the water about 100 metres offshore of Little Bay Beach near Maroubra. Police, Marine Rescue, Surf Lifesavers and the Westpac Rescue Helicopter joined in the search for the man. Crews scoured an area from Little Bay Beach down to Cape Banks in the south. The search operation was suspended last night due to unfavourable conditions. It will resume at 8 o'clock this morning. Dusty Fitzpatrick, Sydney.
1: Iran says some progress has been reached in talks to end the war, but a deal with the United States is not imminent. A spokesperson in Tehran says the parties are in agreement on a large portion of the issues. The World Health Organization is warning the current Ebola outbreak in Central Africa is outpacing health response efforts. The number of deaths from the epidemic now sits at about 220, more than 900 suspected cases. Epidemiologist Dr. Eric Ding says the actual number of cases could be even higher.
4: Right now, there's even reports of them running out of diesel and gasoline to power the generators, to power the lab tests, the equipment.
1: Also making news, a survey shows a drop in confidence in the state's police force and criminal justice system, and the United Kingdom has recorded an all-time hottest temperature for May. In finance, the US share market closed for the Memorial Day holiday, one Australian dollar buying 71.4 US cents.
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5: Blues hooker Reece Robson is hoping referee Ashley Klein stays consistent with his policing of the ruck in Origin 1 tomorrow night. Many are claiming the NRL has become too quick this season, but Robson believes the faster game has contributed to his strong form with the Roosters.
6: The speed of the game, for me as a hooker, is the better. I guess, the more I can, get ruck speed and be able to play behind that, I guess the better it is for my game.
5: Mitchell Moses will have scans on his hamstring today with Ethan Strange on standby to start at 5/8. Alex de Minaur, Thanasi Kokkinakis and Daria Kasatkina have won their opening round matches at the French Open. Former champion Stan Wawrinka has bowed out for the final time at Roland Garros before he retires at the end of the season. And a huge blow for the Socceroos ahead of the FIFA World Cup, with Riley McGree to miss the tournament through injury. That's sport. I'm Mike Pearsall.
1: 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That's the latest news and sport.
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8: Well, across the region for today, it looks like we've got a cloudy one, very high chance of showers and a chance of a thunderstorm throughout the afternoon and evening, which could be possibly severe. Heading for highs today of 22 for Tamworth, Quirindi, Narrabri and Baraba, 23 the high for Manila, 21 for Gunnedah, 18 for Walker and 21 for both Nundle and Murrurundi. Right now in Tamworth, it's 15, it's also 15 in Quirindi and it's 15 in Gunnedah.
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8: In about 10 minutes from now, we're going to be catching up with Canberra Raiders and Tamworth legend Alan Tung. Why is he back in the press? Well, we'll find out in just a moment. But coming up next, we're going to open up the birthday book again today. Here's the Blues Brothers in Everybody needs somebody to love. Indeed you do. It's 88.9.

98.9, you're with Scotty on The Breakfast Show, and let's get into your birthdays for today. If it is your birthday, well, happy birthday to you. It is, of course, Tuesday, the 26th of May, and you are sharing your birthday today with Josh Thomas, the Aussie comedian. He turns 39 today. Also, Stephen Curry, the actor that's best known for playing shows like The Secret Life of Us and heaps of others as well. He was in Thor, Love and Thunder too. He turns 50. Also, King Frederick of Denmark, he turns 58 today. Helena Bonham Carter, best known as playing movies Alice in Wonderland and also Harry Potter as well. She was, of course, Bellatrix Lestrange. She turns 60 today. Lenny Kravitz is a big 62. Happy birthday to him. Bobcat Goldthwait, remember him from Police Academy as Zed? Yeah, well, he turns 64 today. Dean Lucan, the former Aussie weightlifter, he turns 66. And also, you are, of course, celebrating your birthday today with this lovely lady. She was, of course, a US vocalist who joined one of the greatest groups of all time, and then she went and did her own solo career. But today we're highlighting her as a part of the group. I'm talking about the great Stevie Nicks.

0: Yeah, and a happy birthday to Stevie Nicks at 88.9. It's 13 past 7, and I tell you what, this bloke is an absolute legend of Tamworth. He's not only a legend of Tamworth, he's a legend in Canberra, he's a legend of the NRL, and he's an absolute godsend to the sport of the game of rugby league. I'm talking about the great man, Alan Tung. Good morning, mate. How are we?
1: Good morning. Thank you for that kind little introduction.
0: Mate, it was my pleasure. And, mate, congratulations. Over the weekend, you were inducted into the Canberra Raiders Hall of Fame. How was that for you?
1: Yeah, it was a really, really special night on Friday night. About 5 weeks ago, I got a call from Jay Snappy, who works at the club, who've been great mates with. He's worked my whole time since I've been there and does a lot for the club. And I was really emotional when he gave me the call 5 weeks ago, and then the build-up to Friday night. I had to keep it a bit of a secret there for as long as I could, but it was really nice. Had my wife Katie and my four children there, but also mum and dad came down for the night, which was really special. And, you know, some of those teammates that I played alongside, you know, coming along as well. So it was just a really, really special night. It's one of the things that the Canberra Raiders do exceptionally well is honouring the people that have come before us, and it was a really beautiful night.
0: Yeah, look, it would have been as well, especially getting inducted alongside one of the other Raiders greats and Jay Hoffman as well. So only the two of you inducted this time around.
1: Yeah, that's right. Now, Jay was one of the first signings for the Canberra Raiders in 1982, the first player to play 100 games for the club. He played dummy half a majority of his career down at the Raiders. He was a really tough team first sort of player, and I've seen some vision and highlights of Jay and what he did, and he spoke really well. His family was super proud, and you know, the way he spoke about the club even back in those early days and what it meant to him, it was a really great night, and I feel really honoured. Actually, I think Jay would have been the style of player that I would have loved to have played alongside, and to be honoured, you know, that same night with him was something really special.
0: Yeah, 100%. And look, you know, Alan, let's talk about your career, because, you know, you held the record, actually, of making 1,087 tackles in the 2006 regular season. Now, mate, if you were born in Queensland, you would have played something like 15 State of Origin matches, I reckon, but how could the selectors overlook that?
1: Yeah, I mean, that was just, at the end of the day, that was my role in the team, and you know what I needed to do. I probably wasn't the most dynamic ball carrier like we had in the team, so my job was to do that. And you know, I didn't get to play State of Origin, and that, so be it. It wasn't through lack of effort or trying. And I'm looking forward to obviously tomorrow night's game, but that wasn't meant to be. I would have dearly loved to have won a premiership at the club too, but that wasn't meant to be either. But all in all, I've just had a wonderful time, and on the night I really thanked, you know, a lot of people that had given me that opportunity, and I must admit I have to you know, give a big shout out to a lot of people from back home in Tamworth, and acknowledge Loomba where I grew up there. But you know, those coaches, the minor league in town there, those people that, you know, being a father myself and watching the, you know, coaches that volunteer put their hand up just to give kids an opportunity, you know, to play a sport. And there was a, you know, huge amount of people that have done that in my career. So I owe so much to, you know, minor league back up there, to Farrer High School, to all of those people that have just supported and given me the opportunity to be able to live out a childhood dream.
0: Yeah, you know, that's the thing too, isn't it? I'm glad that you still remember your roots too, because you always have. And that's one of the big things about yourself and also your former teammate, Tom Leroyd Lars. You both came back to Tamworth and gave back as much as you could.
1: Yeah, absolutely. I mean, nobody gets to the NRL or those sort of positions without, you know, a huge amount of support and you know, from the grassroots. And so that was really, really great. And as I mentioned, I was fortunate to have my mum and dad there. I mentioned on the night I learned so much about, you know, when you think of rugby league, yes, but all of the characteristics that you need to be successful in that arena, I learned them from my mum and dad, the hard work and, you know, knowing that there is something much bigger than you and giving yourself up for that. So that was really important. I've had a really blessed childhood. It was good. It was tough in the bush, but I think it prepared me for everything that was what was to come.
0: Yeah, 100%. Yeah, your dad's a wonderful man as well. He's out there sowing his crops at the moment. He did tell me to pass on a message to you saying, when are you coming home, to give him a hand?
1: Yeah, that's right. It's we're just getting some rain down here in Canberra at the moment, and yeah, I've been thinking and praying for you guys, hoping that you get some. I know that there's plenty of crops and plenty of money in the ground there, so hopefully the rain comes. It's been a bit of a tough start to the year for you, but yeah, we're hoping that it certainly comes your way.
0: Now, Alan, tomorrow night, it's obviously the State of Origin, mate. Have you got a quick tip for us?
1: Oh, look, yeah, Mitchell Moses, there's some question marks there, but I think Ethan Strange will absolutely brain them anyway. So I'm tipping a New South Wales win, but as we always know, New South Wales, Queensland, these origin battles can go either way. And, you know, with a few of the rule changes this year, I think it'll be really interesting to see how origin plays out too. But no doubt it'll be a wonderful game, a wonderful spectacle once again. I think the women's origin has been brilliant too. It just goes from strength to strength. So rugby league's in a pretty good space at the moment.
0: Mate, how do you think Ethan Strange, because you know a lot about these Canberra Raiders, mate. So how do you think Ethan will go tomorrow night if he does pair up with Nathan Cleary?
1: He's built for this. He is absolutely the dynamic ball carrier. Defensively, he's super strong. You know, reminds me, I think, of a lot of a Laurie Daly when he was young. The way that he came in, played in the centres, and eventually into 5'8". Strange, he was the same. He started out wide, and then, you know, coming in there now, he's an unbelievable athlete, and he's a player that I've seen that the bigger the occasion, you know, he just plays better, and I think he's certainly suited to this. Probably hasn't had the ideal preparation, you know, in regards to, you know, that's the way they would have trained in the lead up, but he would have had plenty of reps there. But yep, he'll handle it. Don't worry about that.
0: No, all righty. Well, I've got to say to you, mate, you know, Canberra Raider player number 211, mate, you were more than a number, I'll tell you that. Alan Tung in the Canberra Raiders Hall of Fame. A huge congratulations to you from all of us here in Tamworth, mate.
1: Yeah, thank you so much. Thanks for giving us a chance to come on. But I truly, right throughout my career, I always felt really supported by everybody back up home, so I thank you dearly.
0: Yeah, mate, it's an absolute pleasure and an honour of ours to have a chat to you as well. And if you catch up with the other Tamworth great mate and Phil Graham, say g'day to him for us as well.
1: Will do, will do. Enjoy the rain that's coming your way.
0: We will, mate. Thanks, Tungy. See you, mate. Bye.
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Arrested Development and Mr. Wendell at 88.9. As we gear up, of course, for State of Origin tomorrow night, it is, of course, game number one. And as you just heard there from our good mate Alan Tung, well, he was telling us Ethan Strange is ready to step up if Mitchell Moses is out. Good luck to him. Here's Chisel.

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2: It's 7:30. Good morning. I'm John Bryant. The Premier is reassuring the community there is strong communication between state and federal agencies, despite the questions.

0: Potential intelligence and security failures in the lead-up to the massacre are the focus of the latest hearing block for the Royal Commission. Chris Minns has told Ben Fordham the joint counter-terrorism team has stopped dozens of potential attacks since its inception.
1: We saw what happened in December of last year. We've all got to make our best faith efforts to correct what's gone wrong here, and something has gone wrong. I mean, it'd be insane for me to come on the program and suggest that it's all working perfectly, because the end result is 15 innocent people were murdered on the beaches of Bondi.
0: Another group of women and children with links to Islamic State face arrest as soon as they land in Australia. Federal politics editor Michael Packey explains.
2: About six women and 14 children are on their way to Australia after leaving their detention camp in northern Syria last week. The group is believed to be the last cohort of Australian citizens that had been at the facility. The so-called ISIS brides are expected to be home later today. It's understood nine will land in Melbourne, the rest in Sydney. The federal government maintains it's not providing the group with any help other than having issued them with a passport, which they're legally required to do. Like the cohort of women and children who arrived earlier this month, some are likely to be arrested once they touch down. Michael Packey, Canberra.
0: Police are looking for a driver after a 12-year-old boy was struck by a ute in Sydney's southwest. Investigators believe the driver may not have realised that the rear passenger side of the vehicle had hit the child at Revesby. The boy is in a serious but stable condition in hospital. Some households are now being promised a saving on their power bills from July under the latest default market offer. The energy regulator says prices will fall between 3.4 and 5% for New South Wales. That will be a saving of about $137 for residential customers on the flat rate, or $705 for small businesses. The Prime Minister is reportedly consulting with various industries about potential exemptions from proposed capital gains tax reforms. Anthony Albanese understood to be speaking with small business, big industry, as well as the tech sector about the proposed changes. Also making news, the revamped North Sydney Olympic Pool will be open to the public in just over 2 months, more than 5 years after it first closed. And the WHO says the Ebola outbreak in Central Africa is growing increasingly difficult to contain. In finance, the US share market closed for the Memorial Day. One Aussie dollar buying 71.5 US cents.
3: G'day, it's Macca. If you missed the morning show yesterday, this is what you missed. We caught up with Superintendent Dave Cooper of Oxley Police, and I asked him about these messages and loops that are running on Channel 40 on the UHF system at the moment. I asked Dave if there's anything that we can actually do about this as far as the frequency itself, as many truckies have reported to me on the Macca line that this is making them difficult to do their jobs on Channel 40.
4: Oh, look, there's plenty that we can do. We'd like to go and visit the fellow. We'll work out exactly who he is and what he's up to. Maybe he's got some interesting information that we will listen to as well, Macca, but suffice to say, if he's just making a nuisance of himself, we'll be there to deal with it for him, for the good people. In particular, the truckies use the Channel 40 as a safety channel more than anything, so I'd rather leave those airways free so that they can do what they need to do, and we'll go and sort that fella out.
3: Is there anything that can happen as far as interrupt this frequency in a way, or jam this frequency so it can be used? Because this put a lot of truckies out. I had so many calls from truckies over that period of time.
4: Yeah, there's nothing technical we can do about it. We've got no facility or whatever to jam it or do anything like that. And UHF is an unregulated frequency, so it is very hard. But if he's making a nuisance of himself, we'll find a way to, I don't know, I guess the best way I can say it, Macca, is we'll find a way to utilise what law is available to us to deal with it.
3: Today we'll catch up with Federal Member Barnaby Joyce, and we'll talk to him about the poll's big popularity as far as One Nation's concerned at the moment. We'll ask him what the factors are for that, and if they could possibly beat the Coalition if there was to be an election held today. That's the news. Interesting stuff. It's all coming up. 67639 533 on the Macca line, all after 9 a.m.
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5: Well, across the region for today, it looks like we got ourselves a cloudy one. Very high chance of showers, maybe even a thunderstorm later on the Savo as we head for highs of 22 for Tamworth, Quirindi, Narrabri and Baraba today. A top of 21 for Gunnedah, 23 for Manila, 18 expected for Walker and 21 for Nundal and Murrurundi. In Tamworth at the moment, it's 15 degrees. It's the same in Quirindi and it's 16 at the moment in Gunnedah.
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5: 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Good morning.

0: The Creedence at 21 away from 8 at 88.9. You with Scotty on The Breakfast Show. And I thought we might do a little bit of a where are they now sort of a thing and what they're up to, because there's a few sort of celebrities from back in the day that have actually gone and changed their careers. Now, there's a number of them actually from here in Australia. Now, the first one is, of course, that I wanted to mention to you is Lara Worthington. You might remember her from the Aussie campaign of Where the Bloody Hell Are You? She was, of course, a model as well. Well, now, these days, she's actually gone and created her own beauty company now. That's what she does these days. And she's not even really doing her modelling anymore, which is quite interesting. There's also Mark Holden, who is one of the three original judges, of course, on Australian Idol. You'll definitely remember him. Well, if you're wondering what he's up to, he's made a major career change. When his TV stint ended, he decided to finish his law degree and he's now working as a barrister in Victoria. I wonder what would happen then if Mark Holden was your lawyer and he won the case for you. Would he get up and go, touchdown? I wonder if that would happen. Also, Nikki Webster. Well, if you're wondering what she's doing these days, you might remember her from the Sydney Olympics and then she had that song Strawberry Kisses. Well, now she runs a dance studio in Sydney. And the biggest one, though, is actually Ryan Maloney, who played Toady on Neighbours. We all remember Toady. Well, he disappeared from the spotlight, and if you're wondering what he's up to now, well, he's now a beekeeper and honey producer, and he's moved to regional Victoria. How about that? Just a little bit of a where are they now for you this morning here at 88.9. We're going to catch up with Brendan North from the Paradise Farm Market shortly. Dear, Mark Holden, touchdowns, eh?
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1: Hello, Brendan. How you doing, mate?
2: Yeah, good morning, mate. All good. Living the dream.
1: That's the way, yeah. Well, I think everybody that works in agriculture at the moment's living the dream at the moment in northern New South Wales anyway, with this big rain band that's about to come across.
2: We're all looking forward to it. We've been watching it for a little while, and after last week's rain that gave us some lovely relief, this will be wonderful follow-up. So I think that the region's pretty excited by it, actually.
1: Yeah, I couldn't agree more with you, mate. But look, how's it all reflecting in the markets at the moment?
2: All pretty good. There's been no hiccups down there, but I suspect this rain band is going to cause some problems in about 10 days' time in the markets, just with regard to farmers getting on the paddocks to be able to harvest crops such as broccoli and cauliflower and even up north for sweet potato. It's just hard to get in and dig and get traction, I guess, and for those crops. So that's going to be an issue, and quality, it'll affect quality. But that's in, we're looking the end of next week, so I think we'll just be happy to take the rain and put up with those sorts of short-term issues. They only usually hang around for 7 to 10 days and then things come good again, so we need it for the long term. Which is the main thing. So, but at the moment, all pretty good news. The markets are pretty flooded with wonderful quantities of good fresh produce. So things coming in, there's fresh peas start to come into the market, which is good to see through the winter months. They're always pretty popular. Plenty of sugar snaps and snow peas in the same group, I guess you'd say, which is good to see. Plenty of eggplant. I was talking about that last week, the Lebanese eggplant or continental eggplant, which is the long skinny one, great in a curry or stir fry, things like that. So, and same with the traditional large eggplant or aubergine, as the Americans call them. So that's plenty of those about. Zucchinis are plentiful. Red capsicums are finally come down in price. They've been pretty pricey for a while, or all capsicums generally, but there's a good flush of coming to the markets, and you'll pick them up between that $3 to $4 a kilo. So good time to make use of capsicums in a stir fry, or maybe in a curry. I like to use them in curries. All the beans are good news today. Beans, broccoli, Brussels sprouts, broccolini, all wonderful value, and the quality is exceptional at the moment. So good news for the veggie lines, for cooking the lovely hearty meals as we get into winter coming on shortly.
1: Nice, yeah, that's great news.
2: Yeah, fruit lines. Local orange, the starter. There's some growers out at Gunnable Orange Citrus, which do wonderful ranges of oranges. So be aware and on the lookout for that. They actually grow we've just started navel oranges, and these guys grow at what they call an early Valencia, which are very sweet mainly for the juicing market. So they've got, I think it's 80 or 100 acres of oranges in, and do a great job. Plenty of mandarins coming through. The Imperial, there's some lovely, large, juicy Imperial mandarins this year. But good news is honey murkots have actually started. And they're a seedless variety of honey murkot, and I've just had one this morning, sweet as. So keep an eye out for that one. They're a bit harder to peel than the Imperials. So the skin's a bit firmer, but certainly lovely and sweet. So I was really impressed with that. Plenty of passion fruit, avocados. Australian avocados are always of good value. Keep an eye, make the most of quince for the next few months if you'd like to make a lovely quince paste or something like that. And make the most of persimmons and custard apples, which we'll be finishing up, I think, in the next week or two. They seem to be going fairly late in the season. So that's fairly good news. Oh, the late one too, there's still some lovely sweet white globe grapes getting about. So make the most of them. I reckon they've only got a week's left before we finish those, and then there'll be American white grapes after June, July. So make the most of those, and the crimson seedless are very good too. So that's about it in fruit and veg, mate.
1: Okay, all right. Now, how are we looking on the seafood front?
2: Oh, some good variety coming through there. Some yellowtail and bonito again, but plenty of tuna come through. So there's some lovely sashimi-grade tuna getting about. And just for something different, instead of the seine snapper, is what we normally get from the Tasman Sea, there's some lovely gold band snapper come in, which is a larger fillet. The fillets on the seine snapper is about 250 grams, but the gold band's about 400 gram fillets, and a bit bigger, a bit more tender as well. So Just keep an eye out for that one. So they're from the northern waters, more tropical waters rather than the colder Tasman waters. What else have we got? Swordfish will be in later in the week, so there always seems to be hard to get at the start of the week. So, and plenty of cooked king is still getting about, cooked king prawns, so take advantage of those while they're out and about.
1: Okay.
2: That's it in seafood, mate.
1: Well, did you get us an update on the Moreton Bay bugs this week?
2: I didn't, I'm sorry. I was getting sidetracked with that. I'll put my hand up and fess up. I missed getting that on, but I'll make sure I've got it for next week, sorry.
1: All right, mate, that's all right. Don't be silly. You don't have to apologise. All is good. All right, my friend. Well, we'll chat again next week.
2: Very good. Thanks, mate.
1: Thanks.
0: That was Brendan North reporting on the latest fruit, vegetable and fish prices from the Sydney markets. You can...

things can only get better. Maybe it will for you if you win $760 as Guess the Gob returns shortly. It's on the way after the news, so won't you stay a little bit longer? Here's Frankie Valli, 88.9.

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1: It's 8 o'clock. Good morning. I'm Josh Bryant. An Australian doctor who has assisted a second cohort of ISIS-linked Australians to return home believes the children involved should be the focus. At least 6 women and 14 children left a camp in Syria and are expected to land in Melbourne and Sydney later today. The federal government maintains it has not been assisting the group and has warned that the women could face arrest as soon as they land. Dr. Jamal Rifi is told today it will be easier to monitor the group on home soil.
2: Those children had suffered the consequences of their parents' awful decision. It's not their fault. They are entitled for safety and security. And I believe all of Australians are safer and more secure once every one of those kids are here.
1: A search is due to resume this hour for a swimmer who ran into trouble at Sydney's Little Bay Beach. The man, believed to be in his 30s, was last seen in difficulty at about 100 metres offshore. A large-scale air and sea search was unable to locate him yesterday. The energy regulator says electricity prices should fall for most households and small businesses from the 1st of July. The final default price officer has been released for the next year, which applies to 3 states. Prices are expected to drop by up to 5% in New South Wales for households, while businesses could see a fall of up to 20%. The opposition says there's no need for the federal government to introduce its tax changes into Parliament this week. The legislation to rein in the capital gains tax discount and crack down on negative gearing concessions will be introduced on Thursday. The government will then continue negotiations with business groups and may remove some industries from the new laws. Nationals leader Matt Canavan says the situation is a mess.
3: The Prime Minister seems like he wants to negotiate with Australian businesses with a gun held to their head. He wants to put the tax changes into law and then talk to them about where he might take things away.
1: A draft state government plan details a push to install number plates on every shared e-bike across the state. The proposed changes would form part of legislation which is designed to help stop the devices being left across footpaths. Also making news, police are looking for a driver after a 12-year-old boy was struck by a ute in Sydney's southwest. And mental health professionals say many new fathers aren't being properly supported. Movember is pushing for greater investment in services to help men navigate becoming a parent. Spokesperson Dr. Zach Seidler says many men are struggling.
4: 3 in 5 dads told us that nobody checked in on how they were coping during pregnancy or the first 12 months of their child's life.
1: In finance, the US share market closed for Memorial Day. One Australian dollar buying 71.7 US cents.
0: 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Corner of Dampier and Goonan Streets, Tamminda.
5: The Blues are expected to be forced into a late shuffle in the halves ahead of tomorrow night's opening match of State of Origin. Mitchell Moses will have scans on his hamstring today after pulling up sore. Ethan Strange is on standby. Alex de Minaur has had a straightforward win to begin his campaign at the French Open, defeating British qualifier Toby Samuels in straight sets. The world number 7 says it's all about keeping his head down during the early stages at a major.
6: Doesn't need to be pretty, doesn't need to be the most amazing matches. As long as I can keep getting through, they all accumulate and they all add incredible kind of confidence.
5: Thanasi Kokkinakis and Daria Kasatkina are also into the second round. And in breaking news from the AFL, Essendon has sacked its coach Brad Scott, with the Bombers sitting last on the table. That's sport. I'm Mike Pearsall.
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7: Across New England, the Northwest and the Liverpool Plains, this is Woodley's weather. 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
8: Well, across the region for today, we've got a cloudy one with some showers on the forecast. According to the Bureau of Meteorology, they're saying we're going to be seeing a bit of this wet stuff for today, and we might even see anywhere between 1 to 5 mil, but could be a little bit more with some heavy rain forecast for a bit later. Heading for highs of 22 for Tamworth, Quirindi, Narrabri and Baraba, 21 for Gunnedah, 23 for Manila, 18 for Walker and 20 for both Nundle and Murrurundi. In Tamworth at the moment, it's 15. It's also 15 in Quirindi, but it's 16 in Gunnedah.
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8: 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Ooh, I can just taste it. Can you? is In Excess. It's 88.9.

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1: 760 big ones could be all yours today if you can work out who this voice is. Alrighty, and remember what your clues are. They are an American musician. So if you want to have a go at Guess the Gob, get on the phone now. 67661889. Let's go to the phones right now. Good morning. Who have we got here?
2: Oh, good morning, Scotty. How are you?
1: I'm good. How are you doing? What's your name?
2: Sorry, Adriana.
1: Hello, Adriana. Do you want to have a crack at spinning the wheel and having a go at who you think the Gob is?
2: Absolutely. I'm going to go for Teddy Swims.
1: Teddy Swims? No, it's not, but thanks for having a go.
2: No, thank you. Have a good day.
1: You too, Adriana. Bye-bye. 67661889 for Guess the Gob today. Hello, who have we got?
3: Mel.
1: Hey, Mel. How you doing?
3: I'm doing good. How are you?
1: Good, good, good. Give us your weather forecast. Do you think we'll get this rain?
3: Possibly.
1: Yeah, I'm with you. I'm with you 100%. Hey, Mel, who do you think the Gob is?
3: Brian Adams.
1: Yeah, unfortunately, Brian's a Canadian, so he's not an American. So, no, it's not him.
3: That's okay.
1: All right. Thank you, Mel.
3: Thank you.
1: Cheers. Bye. 67661889 if you want to have a go at today's Guess the Gob. Hello, who's this?
4: Hi, it's Sarah. How are you?
1: Good, Sarah. How are you doing?
4: Not too bad, thanks.
1: That's the way. Are we going to get this rain or what?
4: I think so, yeah, definitely. It looks like it's working on it for sure.
1: Yeah, absolutely. I like your optimism, Sarah. Who do you think the Gob is?
4: There's no reason to be optimistic,
1: but yeah. Who's the Gob?
4: I'm thinking Bruno Mars.
1: Bruno, yeah. Not him. Thanks, Sarah.
4: Okay, thank you. Have a good day.
1: You too. Bye. $760 up for grabs as Guess the Gob returns today. Hello, who's this?
5: Oh, hello. I was going to say Bruno Mars, so I'm not sure who to say now.
1: Oh, go on, have a crack. What's your name first?
5: Mary Ann, but I can't think of anyone else. An American singer. No, I'll have to pass on it.
1: Oh, all right. No worries, Mary Ann. Have a good one.
5: Okay, bye.
1: 67661889 is the number for Guess the Gob today. $760 cold hard cash could be yours. Hello, who's this?
6: Scotty, good morning. It's Nolene.
1: Hey, good, Nolene. How are you doing?
6: Good, thank you.
1: That's the way. Are we going to get this rain or what? Come on.
6: Yeah, I think so.
1: Good girl. All right, Nolene, who do you think the Gob is?
6: I have a guess, but can I ask for clarification?
1: Go on.
6: On the clues. Originally it was said he was American and then he's a singer.
1: Yep.
6: Now you're saying he's American and he's a musician.
1: Well, American singer, yeah. Musician, okay. Yep.
6: Okay. Is it Luther Vandross?
1: Ooh. No, it's not, but thanks for having a go.
6: Buddy.
1: Cheers, Nolene. Bye. I love how meticulous she is with her asking of the clues. That's very good, Nolene. Very good. Hello, who's this?
7: How you going? It's Dean.
1: G'day, Dean. How are you, buddy?
7: Good, mate. Good. Yeah, I hope we get the rain. Be good.
1: Yeah, mate. I hope so too. Absolutely. Dean, who do you think the Gob is?
7: That's not Michael Bolton, is it?
1: Oh, Michael Bolton. No, it's not, but thanks for having a go.
7: Thank you, mate. Thank you.
1: Cheers, Dean. Bye. 67661889 for Guess the Gob. Hello, who's this?
8: G'day, mate. Paul, how are you?
1: Good, Paul. How are you doing, mate?
8: Not bad, mate. Not bad.
1: That's the way. Are we going to get this rain or what?
8: Yeah, it's trying to rain now.
1: Yeah, good. That's what I like to hear. All right, excellent. Yeah. Paul, who's the Gob?
8: Would it be Steven Tyler?
1: Steven Tyler of Aerosmith. No, yeah. It's not him, but a good try.
8: Cheers, buddy.
1: Thanks, mate. Bye. 67661889 for Guess the Gob. Hello, who's this?
9: Good morning, Scotty. It's Janelle speaking.
1: Hi, Janelle. How are you?
9: Very well, thanks. And I haven't heard what anyone else has said yet.
1: That's okay.
9: I'd like to have a crack at John Legend.
1: John Legend. No one's guessed him yet.
9: Right.
1: Is it John Legend? How'd you come up with that?
9: Well, it just sounds like him to me.
1: Yeah. Not him, but thanks for having a go.
9: You're mean.
1: Thanks, Janelle.
9: Bye.
1: Bye. 67661889 for Guess the Gob. Hello, who's this?
10: Hey, it's Muzz.
1: Hey, Muzz, how are you, buddy?
10: Good, mate, good.
1: That's the way, mate. That's the way, mate. Who do you think the Gob is?
10: I reckon it's George Baker.
1: George Baker, yeah. It's not, but a good try.
10: Okay, mate.
1: Thanks, Muzz. Bye, mate. All right, we'll take one more for Guess the Gob today. Hello, who's this?
10: G'day, Scott. Yes, Pete.
1: G'day, Pete. How are you, buddy?
10: I'm going pretty good, thanks, mate.
1: That's the way. Mate, well, come on, you got to tell us. Is it going to rain or what?
10: I'll give you a definite answer.
1: Yeah? What's that?
10: Perhaps.
1: I like it. All right, Petey, who's the gob?
10: I'll have a go at Dwight Yoakam.
1: Dwight Yoakam.
11: Sounds good.
1: Not him, but thanks for having a go.
10: Yeah, Scotty, see ya.
1: Thanks, Pete. Bye. Oh, you know what? I'm generous today. Why not? One more will do. Let's go to this person. Hello, who's this?
12: Hey, bye. Oh, you know what? I'm generous today.
1: Hello? Hello? Hello?
13: Hello.
1: Hi. What's your name? Hello?
13: Hello.
1: Hi. What's your name?
13: Dennis.
1: G'day, Dennis. How are you, buddy? You good? You well? That's the way. Dennis, Paul McCartney.
11: Found it.
1: Mate, he's British, but thanks for having a go.
13: Yeah.
1: All right, mate. Thanks, Dennis. Bye. All right, that's how we do Guess the Gob. It returns again tomorrow.
11: Found it.
1: We're going to jackpot the cash again tomorrow. Now, remember, it is an American singer. I will take musician as well, so you could go either way. So musician, singer, and you could also say that they're an American. So who is it? Have a think about it through the day. $780 up for grabs tomorrow.
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1: Oh, wow. People are loving the Gob at the moment. And, yeah, I know, I can be a little bit mean. I know, but I like to just keep you in suspense there for a little bit every now and again. And we got Hardy, a great country music artist, teaming up with one of the great Canadian bands next.
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Nickelback, it's Truck Bear, the great rock song for you and a country tune right here at 88.9. That's what happens when you team up with a rock band, a country music artist. Goes pretty well, doesn't it? And just wanted to say g'day to the... just a quick shout-out, if I can, if you'll indulge me for a moment, for cleaning my glasses yesterday. I was walking down the street, Appeal Street. The girls at OPSM decided, no, your glasses look terrible. We're going to clean it for you. Thanks so much. Here's 1927.

The devil went down to Georgia. He was looking for a soul to steal. He was in a bind because he was way behind, and he was willing to make a deal. When he came across this young man sawing on a fiddle and playing it hot, and the devil jumped up on a hickory stump and said, "Boy, let me tell you what. I guess you didn't know it, but I'm a fiddle player too. And if you'd care to take a dare, I'll make a bet with you. Now you play pretty good fiddle, boy, but give the devil his due. I bet a fiddle of gold against your soul, because I think I'm better than you." The boy said, "My name's Johnny, and it might be a sin, but I'll take your bet, and you're going to regret, because I'm the

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And then a band of demons joined in and it sounded

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Johnny said, "Devil, just come on back if you ever want to try again. I done told you once, you son of a bitch, I'm the best as ever been."

the Charlie Daniels Band and The Devil Went Down to Georgia at 88.9. You're with Scotty on The Breakfast Show. Hey, coming up after your 8.30 news, we're going to be checking out a former Australian Idol who's gone viral for some reason. We'll find out who that is soon.

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1: It's 8:30. Good morning. I'm Josh Bryant. Households and businesses along the East Coast will save on their electricity bill as the final default market offer is released by the energy regulator. The changes will take effect from July. People living in southeast Queensland, the biggest winners, expected to save up to $155 on their power bills. The drop in New South Wales, up to $130 for households on the flat rate. The latest data shows investment in renewable energy projects has fallen across the country. Gabrielle Hodson explains.
2: The federal government's clean energy targets are looking shaky, with investment in renewable energy sinking to a 10-year low and $4 billion wiped out in the past year. The Clean Energy Council

0: year's delay on a major transmission line means a 20% rise in power bills. Its report says onshore wind farms have seen the sharpest decline in spending, 57% over a year. For solar farms, the drop's 5%. Consultants forecast the grid will be made up of 60% renewable energy by 2030, a long way off the 82% target. Gabriel Hodson reporting.
1: The next group of ISIS-linked women and children are being warned they could face arrest as soon as they arrive in Australia. Seven women and 12 children are understood to be on their way home, are expected to land in Melbourne and Sydney later today. The federal government maintains it has not provided the cohort who are Australian citizens with any assistance. The search for a swimmer missing in waters off Sydney's eastern suburbs has now resumed. The man was last seen in difficulty in the water about 100 metres offshore of Little Bay Beach. He was unable to be found during a large-scale air and sea search yesterday. A man whose home was gutted by fire is urging people to get behind this year's Vinnie's CEO Sleepout. The event next month is aimed at raising awareness and money to help rough sleepers and others experiencing homelessness. James is living in a caravan after his home was damaged. He's taking part in this year's fundraiser and has told Ben Fordham he feels it's more important than ever to draw attention to the issue.
2: Something I want to show my son, that resilience, no matter how tough times are, helping people in need can go a long way, even if you're struggling. And just something to give back to the community has always been something that he and I have wanted to do.
1: Also making news, the UK has broken its spring temperature records as a heatwave grips parts of Europe. At a major show at Sydney's Vivid Festival's being called off for at least 2 days. Technical difficulties saw some drones fall from the sky during last night's Starbound event. In finance, the US share market closed for Memorial Day. One Australian dollar buying 71.7 US cents.
3: G'day, it's Macca. If you missed the morning show yesterday, this is what you missed. We caught up with Superintendent Dave Cooper of Oxley Police, and I asked him about these messages and loops that are running on Channel 40 on the UHF system at the moment. I asked Dave if there's anything that we can actually do about this as far as the frequency itself, as many truckies have reported to me on the Macca line that this is making them difficult to do their jobs on Channel 40.
4: Oh, look, there's plenty that we can do. We'd like to go and visit the fellow. We'll work out exactly who he is and what he's up to. Maybe he's got some interesting information that we will listen to as well, Macca, but suffice to say, if he's just making a nuisance of himself, we'll be there to deal with it for him, for the good people. In particular, the truckies use the Channel 40 as a safety channel more than anything, so I'd rather leave those airways free so that they can do what they need to do, and we'll go and sort that fella out.
3: Is there anything that can happen as far as interrupt this frequency in a way, or jam this frequency so it can be used? Because this put a lot of truckies out. I had so many calls from truckies over that period of time.
4: Yeah, there's nothing technical we can do about it. We've got no facility or whatever to jam it or do anything like that. And UHF is an unregulated frequency, so it is very hard. But if he's making a nuisance of himself, we'll find a way to, I don't know, I guess the best way I can say it, Macca, is we'll find a way to utilise what law is available to us to deal with it.
3: Today we'll catch up with Federal Member Barnaby Joyce and we'll talk to him about the poll's big popularity as far as One Nation's concerned at the moment. We'll ask him what the factors are for that and if they could possibly beat the Coalition if there was to be an election held today. That's the news. Interesting stuff. It's all coming up 67639 533 on the Macca line all after 9 a.m.
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0: weather across the region for today. It looks like we got a wet one ahead of us. According to the Bureau, we could be seeing some showers and thunderstorm activity as we head for highs of 22 for Tamworth, Corindai, Narrabri and Baraba, 23 the high for Manilla, 21 expected for Gunnedah today, 18 for Walker, 21 for Nundle and Murrurundi. Right now in Tamworth, it's 17. It's also 17 in Corindai, and guess what? It's 17 degrees in Gunnedah.
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0: Coming up soon, we're going to find out about an Australian idol who's going viral for some reason. But he's dead or alive. You spin me right round like a record, baby. It's 88.9.

0: Dead or Alive, and you spin me right round like a record, baby. This is, of course, 88.9. And to some breaking news, which is why I didn't say anything about it before, because I was waiting for it to be officially announced. It has been confirmed. Mitch Moses is now out of State of Origin game number one with injury. Yeah. Yeah, poor Mitch. He's being replaced, though, by Ethan Strange. He's going to make his debut. He'll be partnering Nathan Cleary in the halves for tomorrow night. So Mitch Moses out of State of Origin game number one for New South Wales. I'm a Queenslander.
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on 88.9 with Icehouse in Great Southern Land. You're with Scotty on the Brekkie Show this morning. And I'll tell you what, Shannon Knoll is going viral for all the right reasons at the moment. He managed to hop on board a Jetstar flight, which was travelling somewhere. And all these people were on this flight. They didn't even know he was there. And then all of a sudden, he grabs the microphone before they started to do the in-house, I guess you could say, the safety message. And he started singing, "What About Me?" to all of the people, the passengers that are on that plane. And everyone seemed to enjoy themselves. Then they had a bit of a party on the plane as well. It was because Jetstar was, of course, celebrating its 22nd birthday. But not only that, it's also the 22nd anniversary of Shannon Knoll coming second in Australian Idol. So this is what he sung, "What About Me?" Everyone was singing it at the top of their lungs. Here it is. It's 88.9. Good morning.

Knowlesy to wrap us up on the breakfast show today with What About Me at 88.9. Well, I hope you've had a great morning with us this morning. I certainly have. And we'll be back again tomorrow to do it all again. Make sure you stick around for Macca. He returns in a moment to continue on with all the fun and all the shenanigans. But to take us out,

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1: It's 9 o'clock. Good morning. I'm Josh Bryant. The Albanese government has confirmed a group of women and children with links to Islamic State will arrive in Australia today. Federal politics editor Michael Packey.
2: 7 women and 12 children are on their way home after leaving a camp in northern Syria last week. The group will land in Sydney and Melbourne. The government maintains it hasn't provided the cohort with any help other than a passport, which it's legally required to do as they're Australian citizens. The opposition's John O'Dunney argues the group poses a security risk.
3: I don't know how the government can turn a blind eye to this.
2: Dr. Jamal Rifi has been instrumental in getting the group out of Syria. He says he feels for the children that have been caught up in the bad decision of their parents.
4: It's not their fault. They are entitled for safety and security.
2: Some in the group are likely to face arrest upon arrival. Michael Packey, Canberra.
1: The Premier maintains there is good cooperation between state and federal police despite questions arising from the Bondi Beach terror attack. Potential intelligence and security failures in the lead-up to the massacre are the focus of the latest hearings of the Royal Commission. The inquiry will today hear from the police commander in charge of the Eastern Suburbs District at the time of the attack. Energy regulators have locked in price cuts along the East Coast despite the uncertainty from the war in Iran. From July, the maximum rate electricity companies can charge on their standard plans will be reduced. Households and businesses in New South Wales, South East Queensland and Victoria will save the most. It's a slight reduction in South Australia. Energy Minister Chris Bowen claims the government's push into renewables is working.
5: These are good reductions, but there's a lot more to do. It's not mission accomplished. Australians are still doing it tough, and we need to keep going with the reforms that we have put in place to see more of the cheapest, better form of energy in the grid.
1: New analysis shows financial commitments for new renewable energy projects in Australia have fallen to a 10-year low. The Clean Energy Council's annual report warns the drop could compromise the government's renewable energy targets. Shared e-bikes could soon be fitted with number plates in New South Wales. The draft state government legislation would form part of a broader effort designed to crack down on the devices. Also making news, a large-scale search for a swimmer missing in waters off Sydney's eastern suburbs has now resumed. The man was last seen in trouble about 100 metres offshore at Little Bay yesterday. And artworks donated by late broadcaster John Laws will now be displayed in the Art Gallery of New South Wales. In finance, the US share market's been closed for Memorial Day in the United States. One Australian dollar is buying 71.7 US cents.
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6: Mitchell Moses has officially been ruled out of State of Origin 1, succumbing to a hamstring injury. Ethan Strange will start at 5'8", with Matt Burton to join the bench. Coach Laurie Daly says Moses only has a minor niggle.
7: I think he'll only miss, I don't know, he might even be a chance this weekend to play with Para. It's not a major tear at all, very minor, but no, it's just too risky. Now, 48 hours out.
6: The Socceroos have lost one of their key attacking players for the FIFA World Cup. Riley McGree has been ruled out after picking up an injury in the championship playoff final for Middlesbrough. Australian teenager Emerson Jones has bowed out in a fighting opening round loss at the French Open. The 17-year-old falling to four-time champion Igor Swiatek. Alex de Minaur, Thanasi Kokkinakis and Daria Kasatkina had wins. That's sport. I'm Mike Pearsall.
1: It's 9:04. That's the latest news and sport.
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10: Partly cloudy one out there for you. Very high chance of showers. They are happening at the moment. Huey is sending it down. Happy about that. Chance of a thundery this afternoon as well. Look, we'll keep an eye on that one. Light winds. 22 is the top for your Tuesday. Wednesday bringing you 23 with 13 overnight. 30 mils of rain tomorrow. Hit me with 50 mils on Thursday and another 30 on Friday. And guess what? 3 mils on Saturday and 2 mils on Sunday. Add all of that together and you've got a bajillion mils of rain coming. coming, and we will take every single mil. 13 overnight expected tonight. Looking at Gunnedah, atop of 21 degrees. Tamworth atop of 22. Weewar and Narrabri out west. Shower or two to make the red dirt a, well, red mud, I guess, if you like. Gunnedah sitting on 16. Corindai 17. And Tamworth currently on 17 degrees. And a shower outside because my hair just got wet.
0: Talk of the town with Macca in the morning. 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
10: Absolutely no hair getting wet, I can tell you now. It's no hair. Haven't had a haircut for about 15, actually, let's be honest, about 25 years. Big good morning to you, wherever you may be listening right across this beautiful region of ours. Hopefully it is a good day for you. Federal Member Barnaby Joyce will be joining us. I want to talk to him about the Teals and about weather. Whether we believe they've got what it takes to form a party and whether they need to form a party with everything's happening at the moment. And I'm just going to get Barnaby to measure up his desk as well, or ask him if he's going to buy Albo's old one, because I've just got a funny feeling he might be moving into the lodge. Anyway, we'll keep an eye on it, shall we? 6 after 9, 67639533. That is the phone number for the Macca line. Love to hear from you today. We'll talk to leader of the Nats, Matt Kettervan, as well. Any questions for Matt or the Nats? I know there's a couple there from last week. We'll get those on. It's live, it's local. Thank you, Scotty, for the Brekkie Show. He's on the run, just like Lenny Kravitz. Macca, good morning.

0: it's important to do what your mama said, according to Lenny Kravitz anyway, always on the run. I was always on the run too. When my mama said something, it generally meant I was in trouble. Chasing me with the old wooden spoon. Doesn't happen enough these days, Federal Member Barnaby Joyce, the old wooden spoon.
1: Yeah, we had the wooden spoon. Yeah. In fact, I think my mum broke it on my brother, older brother's back.
0: I'm sure it was your brother and not yourself. I'm sure you're a blue-eyed boy.
1: I was pretty good. Because I was the youngest. Oh, not the youngest. We had six kids. I was one of six kids and I was number five. And they're predominantly boys. I was only one girl. They'd really, by the time they got to us, they'd sort of tempered. But, the older ones had a more severe upbringing. But I think, they all ended up as successful people. So I don't think it hurt them.
0: What do they say? I think I read something the other day. It was like, clearly you never had to hold the flashlight for your dad under the bonnet of a car, and it shows. All you had to do was move that flashlight. You knew how much trouble you were in.
1: Yeah, that's right. Yeah, that's right. Or, your parents shouldn't have to tell you something twice. And that's what we want to get back to. The parents should be bringing up their children, not teachers have a role in educating and assistance, but the primary role of pastoral care and instruction for children should be the parents. And we've got to stop the bleeding hearts coming into the house saying, oh, well, we have the rules of how you look after your kids. I mean, you cannot assault them, as in cause, physical harm. But most things that you do are basically symbolic, but you've got to allow the symbolism to be there. I mean, when you get, going way back, when a kid gets slapped on the ass, it doesn't really, it's not actually a major pain. Mm. It's a slight pain, but a big humiliation.
0: And exactly right. I think it probably stops having kitty litter trays years later in school classrooms, which is something I just can't get my head around.
1: What the hell? I mean, this is the sort of crap. And why do they even allow it? I mean, why do they say, why do we even think that we should be letting someone believe they're a cat? I mean, when you should, you're a boy or you're a girl, determined by if you're XX chromosome, you are a girl, you are most definitely a girl, and if you're XY, you are definitely a boy. And that's where it's going to stay. And once you leave and you're your own person, you float out into the society and you're no longer on the taxpayer's ticket as a student, you can call yourself a cupboard. I don't care. You knock yourself out. As long as I don't have to call you a cupboard, or I don't have to call you a cat, or I don't have to call you a dog, or I don't have to call you a bloke when you're quite obviously a woman, or a woman when you're quite obviously a bloke. I mean, that's because your statement infringes on my freedom to be a logical human being and say the bleeding obvious.
0: What if you woke up in the morning, Barnaby, and identified as a teal?
1: Well, I'd be identifying as teal probably in my... First of all, I'd check where I was, and at Danglemar, I'd know that there's no chance I could be a teal in Danglemar. Yeah. But if I was in Mossman or Bellevue Hill or Cottesloe Beach or, one of the nicer suburbs in Brisbane, I could possibly think about it. But I'd have to have a very nice yacht and a pretty fancy drink cabinet with the right champagne, and I would just basically be sort of working on the theory that not only did mum and dad get along pretty well in the life, but probably my great-great-grandparents were also pretty strong. And good luck to them and God bless them. But what I don't like is that sort of arrogant attitude arriving in Canberra and saying, well, we want everybody to live like us, when nobody could possibly live like them because they're, good luck to them and God bless them, they're incredibly wealthy.
0: Have they got what it takes to form a party?
1: Oh, it'll be interesting to watch. They'll all want to be the number one princess in it, and that's
0: make a good reality TV show. I would have thought.
1: Yeah, that's right. That's right. Would be it'd be sort of rather than Housewives.
0: We could call it the Teal Housewives instead of the Real Housewives.
1: Yeah, the Teal Political Housewives of Canberra Hill, rather than Beverly Hills, it would be. Look. They're not bad people in their own selves. It's just that their political views are incredibly entitled. Incredibly entitled. And that's why they can bang on about stuff like climate change. Because when you've got buckets, when you've got just incredible amounts, when you're terribly wealthy compared to other Australians, and it doesn't really worry you because you're not running a fabrication business. You're basically sitting on a trust account of shares.
0: Yeah, certainly. Coalition... They're talking One Nation, three-part coalition. Doesn't look like it's going to happen. You guys could pip the coalition at the post at the moment.
1: Well, look, we're never going to put the socialists back in power, especially after that budget. So we'll work towards that. But that's just about giving people the numbers. But at this point in time, you're dead right. We'd have more numbers than the Liberal Party and the National Party combined, by far. Now, I'm not thinking... I would never be so proud to say, oh, and that's how it'll be. I don't know what it'll be at the election. Let's see what happens there. But if that's the case, we'll be ready for it, and we'll make sure that, you know, the Australian people will see a dynamic change in the way business is done, and you know, climate change department will be gone, climate policies will be gone, we'll get the budget under control, you will see dams built, you will see the Inland Rail built, you will see... us encouraging, handing back to farmers their rights rather than have them socialised by the state. We'll be encouraging you know, people to find more gold, and we'll be saying on that coal seam, you should build a coal-fired power station and get cheap electricity out to the people of South Tamworth. These are the sort of things that we have to do. And you know, the Teals will lose their mind and the Greens will go crazy, and the moderates in the Liberal Party will say how, you know, evil we are, but the economy will turn around. And as it turns around, that gives us the chance to make the money rather than borrow the money for all the things you want.
0: Good campaign speech. I'll give you that one for free. Let's talk capital gains tax at the moment on, I guess, natural resources. This is a scary one. I had an opal miner called me the other day, saying, mate, we're struggling. We barely pull colour out of the ground as it is. We've got our whole life on this. We're seeing it with gold. We're seeing it with silver. We're no doubt going to see it with coal. Just explain to us how this is affecting the miners at the moment.
1: Well, generally when miners, let's say you listen, they go out to be a miner and they set up a small company. It's like, you know, we'd say a penny dreadful. You've got to raise money because you've got to buy a truck and you've got to buy fuel, and you've got to, you know, it costs you a lot of money to start digging a hole in the ground. So I and you and other listeners, we all invest a bit of money in them. You say, here you go, here's $100 or $200, or someone might say, oh, I'm doing all right, here's $1,000 or $2,000. And that becomes the money that they becomes part of their company. It's you buy the shares, and the shares allow that person to go out and invest and try and find the gold. Now, to be quite frank, maybe 4 out of 5 times or 9 out of 10 times, they find nothing, and to be quite frank, you do your money. But then there's the 1 out of 10 times, bingo, they hit it. And your 2 cent share or your 10 cent share that you bought becomes worth $10 or... and you've made a huge return on your money. But you took the risk. But now what they're saying is, you took the risk, you put your money in, but Uncle Jimmy turns up and says, well, actually, I'll take half of that, bang, put that straight in my skyrocket, called the Uncle Jimmy Treasury skyrocket, and with the other half, I'm still going to tax you. I'm just gonna, you know, it's still going to be sort of sitting there, you know, it's sitting there ultimately, to be taxed on other things. So you basically lose half your money, and with the half you got back, you're still going to pay GST, you're still going to pay, you know, other taxes, stamp duties, everything like that. So when it's all finished, you're more than half your money's gone. So what do you do instead? Rather than invest in that person looking for gold or looking for oil, you're going to say, well, I just put in BHP. And so all those smaller, like your Opal people, they lose access to cash, because people can't see the point of taking a major risk where even if they win, they lose half. And for the person doing it themselves, if they're just doing it with their own cash, they say, if I save up all this money in my life, which I've only got that money because I paid tax on it in the first place. Like if you earn wages and salaries, you pay tax. And then when you get that wages and salaries, and you put it aside rather than pee it up against the wall and go on trips and everything like that, you put it all in the bank, you go, hang on. If I go and invest all this money that I saved up, and I, you know, I'll probably lose it, but if I go all right, after all that massive risk I've taken, Uncle Jim Chalmers turns up and takes half of it off me.
0: Well, doesn't sound like a very
1: why
0: nice
1: would I
0: uncle,
1: do
0: does
1: it?
0: He?
1: Sounds like a very bad uncle. I'm just trying to, but see, now even the Labor Party, this budget's going under a bus. Now even the Labor Party, they're changing everything, and so help me God. So they had a press conference yesterday, Macca. So help me God, Jim Chalmers wasn't there because he's now persona non grata because it's such a fiasco. So they wheeled out Chris Bowen, with the Prime Minister. Now, that's like sending the Grim Reaper to the hospital. It's crazy.
0: Love your headlines, Marty. We're just going to ask you this quick one from a listener on ISIS brides.
2: Yeah, g'day, Macker. It's Peter here. Just a question on these ISIS brides that are returning. The Australian Federal Police Commissioner said about 2 weeks ago that they've been planning for this for 11 years. Can you ask Barnaby and David Littleproud why in that 11 years they couldn't have changed the rules so we can actually ban them from coming back? Cheers.
0: And if not 11 years ago now, it'd be nice.
1: Yeah, well, we never anticipated they were ever going to come back, nor did we want them to come back. But there is a thing called a temporary exclusion order, which if they had attempted to come back, you can utilise. Now, they haven't utilised a temporary exclusion order, and what we should be doing right now is utilising the temporary exclusion order, keeping them out, and in the interim, change the legislation so they can't come back. Now, that is what has to happen, or the greatest attempt of it having to happen, because these people are not brides, they're a party to murderers. They would have been fully aware that their hubbies were out there murdering people, raping people, beheading people, murdering children, basically pushing people out of their houses, burning their houses down, shooting women in their stomach so as to kill the baby and the woman in the same shot and save themselves two bullets. These are horrendous people. And if you want to get a story about them, we've got refugees that they were persecuting for the Yazidi refugees, and they're in Armidale, about 1,000 of them. So anytime people get a sense of, oh, these poor ISIS brides, go speak to a few of the Yazidis that we have in our electorate about how what these brides were cooking casseroles for and keeping comfort to. They're a party to the most heinous of crimes. And what on earth are they coming back to Australia for? And when they arrive here, even if you stick them in jail, that's costing your hundreds of thousands of dollars per person per year. Why would we do it?
0: Yeah, absolutely, out of the taxpayer's pocket. Thank you, Barnaby. I'll let you go. Well, but before I let you go, I've got to ask you the standard question. Any money for the New England?
1: No. This is what socialists do. It's all about Balmain. It's about Annandale. We've just got to kick them out. They don't know what on earth they're doing. It's a debacle in their budget. They're no good for the nation. They've got no idea how to run a business. They give away trinkets and they work out they can't pay for them, so they come in and take half your investment house or half your capital gain on any shares you've owned because they just don't know how to run the show. And the sooner they're gone, the better.
0: Albain might have a second-hand desk on Marketplace. Thank you, Federal Member Barnaby Joyce, for your time today.
1: You're welcome. See you, bye.
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0: past nine. AC/DC, Wake Yet, should be. And Neil Sedaka, Elton John, good little team up there called Bad Blood. 676-39-533 is that McAline phone number. No Matt Canavan today. He is otherwise indisposed, and we will talk to him hopefully a little bit later on in the week. We'll try and reschedule. Just heard from his people. They said, sorry, Macca, we can't chat to Matt today. But 676-39-533. If you want to chat about anything else, you can.
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0: trust a bloke with two first names, Rob Thomas? Reckon he's trustworthy? Good question. Hang on a second, Scotty McLaren. Well, McLaren's first name for a car. No, I reckon he's pretty trustworthy. And he's back for brekkie tomorrow. And, of course, he's guess the gob. You can't guess it. $780. There you go. Tell you what, he's a busy man, though, and he's back with the regional news, would you believe?
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6: With the latest news, I'm Scott McLaren. A 29-year-old man is behind bars today following a major drug and weapons bust. Officers from the Western Region Operations Support Group raided a home in Kalala where they allegedly uncovered a significant haul of illegal goods. Police say they seized standard prohibited weapons alongside a cocktail of illicit drugs, including roughly 12 grams of cocaine, 44 grams of ice, and 47 grams of MDMA. The man was arrested at the scene and has been refused bail. He is scheduled to face Tamworth Local Court on June 4. Police are hunting for a brazen thief who stole 30 cattle straight from a Tamworth sale yard last month. The New South Wales Rural Crime Prevention Team is urging local farmers and transporters to be on high alert. Detectives say the missing heifers are highly identifiable and carry very distinct brandings. Police are appealing to the public for any information, and if you have any information, contact Tamworth Police or Crime Stoppers on 1800 333 000. The independent report into the derailed Inland Rail project has been made public for the first time, revealing why the project was scrapped. The report, which cost taxpayers $1.87 million, outlines the project was expected to cost a lot more than $45 billion. Department Secretary Jim Betts told Senate Estimates cancelling the project was the smart thing to do.
7: If anything, the actual cost of the project, if we were to proceed from here, is likely to be higher than that on the basis that the ARTC's costings made some optimistic assumptions around start dates for key packages of work. The government reflected on that and took some decisions to consolidate the project, which involves continuing to preserve options for a future government to reactivate the project.
6: National Senator Bridget McKenzie told Senate Estimates nobody was monitoring the project past Park since the last review.
8: But there's no monitoring from the two shareholder ministers on this project north of Parks, nor has there been.
6: Following reports that the Teal Independents are looking to form their own political party to combat One Nation, member for New England Barnaby Joyce has lashed out at the idea. The news comes as One Nation increases their support in the latest opinion polls, which would mean if a federal election were held today, One Nation would be the official opposition to Labor. Mr. Joyce told Today if the Teals formed a party, it would be a party of influencers and elites.
9: I mean, what would we do? The accountants that will have to come and give a rundown on the trust accounts, and I don't know. It'll be a marvellous thing, and beautiful people, and wonderful, wonderful, wonderful things. Probably they'll have their party room meeting. Probably the Royal Sydney Golf Club, something like that.
6: With a week of wet weather forecast for the New England Northwest, farmers are hopeful that they might be able to sow their winter winter crops. Farmers say the forecast of rain is keeping them optimistic despite surging fertiliser prices. The Bureau of Meteorology is forecasting anywhere from 20 to 50 millimetres of rain for the week. An updating sport, and former Tamworth and Canberra Raiders legend Alan Tung has been inducted into the Canberra Raiders Hall of Fame at the weekend. Mr. Tung says it was an incredible honour.
5: It was a really, really special night. And it's one of the things that the Canberra Raiders do exceptionally well is honouring the people that have come before us, and it was a really beautiful night. I owe so much to, you know, minor league back up there, to Farrer High School, to all of those people that have just supported and given me the opportunity to be able to live out a childhood dream.
6: That's the latest from the regional newsroom. I'm Scott McLaren.
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0: It's a station keeping it live and local. Tamworth's number 188.9, 99.5 in the Liverpool Plains as well. 67639533 is that Macaline phone number, should you wish to use that. Love to hear from you. No Matt Canavan today, busy. We'll try and grab him later in the week.
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2: It's 10 o'clock. Good morning. I'm Josh Bryant. The state's energy minister says there are promising signs power prices could come down across the board after the release of the latest default market offer. The energy regulator says prices will fall between 3.4 and 5% in New South Wales, a saving of up to $137 for residential customers on the default flat rate. It's the largest reduction since Russia's invasion of Ukraine began in 2022. Penny Sharp says while many people aren't on the default offer, the amount of renewable energy and storage in the system is putting downward pressure on prices overall.
3: But this is good news that shows that renewables in the grid are reducing wholesale prices and providing us with the stability that we need.
2: Investment in renewable projects across Australia has dropped by 50% over the past year, dipping to a 10-year low in 2025. The Clean Energy Council is releasing its annual report, warning the energy transition is now at a critical juncture and that a one-year delay in some major transmission projects would put household bills up significantly. The United States has launched fresh strikes in southern Iran, which American officials say were in self-defense. The U.S. Central Command says missile launch sites and Iranian boats were struck to protect American troops.